0: Wendy, what can I do for you?
1: Well, I'd like for you to dedicate a song to my husband, Jay. Any song, really. It doesn't matter. I just wanted to let everybody know that I love him so much. And he means a whole lot to me. We've known each other since we were two.
0: So tell me why you love Jay so much.
1: Oh, there's so many reasons. He takes wonderful care of me. That's probably the best way to explain it. Our parents knew each other since we were 2 years old, and so we grew up knowing each other, and I had moved away when I was 9, and when I came back at 20, we got reacquainted again, and 2 months later we were engaged, and we've been married 5 years since. He loves me for who I am. We sing together, we laugh together, and we love together. I found

0: The Tunnel to Towers Foundation is tonight's Delilah Dilemma sponsor. As we mark 25 years since September 11th, the Tunnel to Towers Foundation remains committed to honoring the heroes shaped by that day. Heroes like New York Police Department Detective Victor Vargas, a United States Air Force veteran who died from pancreatic cancer after serving in the World Trade Center recovery efforts. Tunnel to Towers honored Detective Vargas by paying off the family's mortgage. 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Tonight's Delilah's Dilemma is one of the saddest I've ever received. A listener writes, "Dear Delilah, every night my mom, brother, and my dad argue viciously and loudly about everything. I always stay clear of the crossfire by hiding in my room, but I hear the arguments. I'm the youngest in my family, and this has been going on for as long as I can remember. I normally would never talk about this problem to anyone, but I've listened to your show for as long as I can remember as well, so I feel like I can trust you. What should I do? I can't take this anymore." A somewhat depressed but hopeful fan named Anonymous. Anonymous, I will have my Mother Delilah words for you coming up next. You're listening to Delilah.
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29: to construction. Clear tonight, down to 61. Another beautiful day, Tuesday, sunny with a high of 86. On Wednesday, a little more humid as that high temperature approaches 90 degrees and some showers and thunderstorms possible late Wednesday night. I'm Chief Meteorologist Jeff Lyons with your 14 First Alert forecast on 104 FM, WIKY.

Tonight's Delilah's Dilemma comes from a young listener. She doesn't say how young, living at home with a mother, father, and brother. Extremely dysfunctional family. Loud, vicious fighting about everything. And she has been so wounded by these dynamics. She hides in a room. And I don't know how old you are. I mean, your letter is very well written. It sounds like a very mature teenager. I don't know if you're a young adult, but you have to step out of your comfort zone and ask for help. You have to. You have to talk to a counselor at school or a friend's mother, someone you can trust to unburden your soul. You have to be able to share with somebody the insanity of the dynamics of your household. You can't change it if you're 15 or 16. You can't leave unless you've, you know, got a grandma that wants to take you in and your folks are okay with that. But you can change your response to it. And you can realize it's not your fault. You didn't cause this sick dynamic and you can't fix it. But you can still find a way to nurture your soul, even with that insanity going on. Put your headphones on, turn the music up, watch inspiring videos, and purpose in your heart to break that cycle as soon as you're able. If you get good grades in school, if you get a scholarship, if you go in the military, there are many, many ways you can break this cycle and get out of this mess when you're older. But putting on a pair of headphones, studying hard in school if you can, getting good grades and getting the heck out of there is going to be the best way to do it. And if you've got a relative that you can confide in or a friend's mom, please do that. I am so sorry you're going through this.

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Welcome to your Monday night. Today is the 24th of August. Back to school day for many, many, many school children, which means back to sanity day for many, many, many moms and some dads. But

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0: Hi, thank you for calling. This is Delilah, who's with me on the phone line.
1: This is Cameron.
0: Hi, Cameron. What can I do for you?
1: I wanted to request a song.
0: Okay, tell me who's on your heart.
1: That would be my girlfriend, Andrea.
0: Tell me a little bit about Andrea, about your relationship, about your summer, about all the wonderful things that make you smile.
1: Well, sure. Andrea and I met about a year and a half ago, and we kind of met each other randomly, and I liked her for a long time, and she actually tried to break up with me about 5 times in the course of 5 months. And she liked me, but she wasn't sure, but she wanted to be with someone who lived far away, and finally I was able to convince her to date me, but she was still kind of unsure. And then we dated long distance for a long time, and then about 4 or 5 months ago, I finally got a job and moved up here to be with her.
0: She tried to break up with you not because she didn't like you, but because she did like you, and you were too far away, and she didn't think that the long distance thing would work.
1: Exactly. And now I'm here, and I love being able to see her every day. She's beautiful, and she's funny, and she's smart. And, you know, like me, she just likes to sit around and just relax. We don't need to go out or have a fancy dinner or anything like that. We can just watch TV and watch a movie. And
0: all right, I tell you what. If you promise to just listen to the show, I'm going to play a love song for you and your sweetheart next.

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1: Wherever you are, whatever you're doing on this Monday night, I'm glad you are spending some time here with us. The phone lines are open at 1-888-633-5452. 1-888-6-DELILAH. If you'd like to make a request or a dedication or share a story from your heart, we'd love to hear from you.

0: Hi, who is this?
1: Elizabeth.
0: What can I do for you, Elizabeth?
1: First of all, I want to say thank you for taking my call, Delilah. I'm kind of sad tonight, and I got to hear a sappy love song for... I really want to play it for Dwayne.
0: Why are you sad?
1: Because Dwayne doesn't know we're supposed to be together, but we are.
0: Dwayne doesn't know it, but you do.
1: That's right.
0: I hate it when that happens.
1: I'm serious.
0: When you're convinced that you're soulmates and you're meant to be together and you connect so well and you move together and you work together and you feel it in your spirit and they just don't get it.
1: That's right. We were so in love and I don't know, circumstances, you know, our lives just took different turns and he decided he needed space. And
0: which really means he wanted space away from you.
1: Yeah.
0: I hate that.
1: We still talk to each other every once in a while. And
0: every time he calls or sends you a note, your heart jumps 20 feet in the air because you're still holding out hope that he'll be the one.
1: Absolutely.
0: Good luck, honey.

0: So did you have a good summer? We had such a good summer. Camping trips, motorhome trips, hiking, rock hounding, swimming, fishing, s'mores, campfires. Over the weekend, an old friend, a guy who used to work for me at my farm in Washington, he came to visit his family who lives on my ranch, and we talked about memories from 20 years ago, catching up and laughing and crying and having such a great time. And he and his girlfriend, Adam, and his girlfriend, Tabby, made us a fabulous meal, a Thanksgiving meal. We had turkey and stuffing and mashed potatoes and scalloped potatoes and green beans and sweet potatoes. And it was so lovely. It was about, I don't know, 20, 25 of us enjoying dinner together. It was such a great weekend, a little pre-Thanksgiving feast. I hope you had a great weekend, a relaxing weekend, a love-filled, love-infused weekend. And I hope you stick around all night long. 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
15: Another beautiful day Tuesday, sunny with a high of 86. On Wednesday, a little more humid as that high temperature approaches 90 degrees and some showers and thunderstorms possible late Wednesday night. I'm Chief Meteorologist Jeff Lyons with your 14 First Alert forecast on 104 FM WIKY.

0: good evening. Welcome to the Delilah Show. Is this Bradley?
1: This is Brad.
0: Tell me what's going on.
1: Well, I got married about 10 years ago, and we've been through a lot together, and about a year and a half ago, we split up, and we got back together last September, and now I want to make it official, and I would like to make a formal proposal of marriage to her. And so, if you're listening, Katie, I want you to know that I love you, and I would really appreciate it if you would marry me.
0: So you were married, then you divorced, now you're dating, and you wanna reconcile.
1: That's correct.
0: And both of you have worked on the things that led you to fall apart in the first place?
1: Absolutely, and I don't think that two normal people could go through more in a lifetime than we have. And we've been through everything and still love each other. And, you know, we've grown from our mistakes. And she's a rock. And she's always there for me. And I just love her, and I can't live without her.

0: sharing a Monday night with you. If you have just rediscovered me, you listened back in the 90s when you were watching Mighty Morphin Power Rangers all day and then turning on the radio in your bedroom at night. Or maybe you listened in the early 2000s when you were a kid riding in the back seat of the mom van coming home from soccer practice. Maybe you just rediscovered me and you said, wait a second, she's still around? I am. And hopefully I will be for many, many more years to come. I am praying that God lets me do this until he calls me home or comes back for me, whichever comes first. I want to be here tucking you into bed each and every night. 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
3: 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A guy ran a red light and hit me. 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Colin Hensley was the best thing I ever did. 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
13: your
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0: Tracy, thank you for your patience. I'm sorry to interrupt you. What were you saying?
1: I discovered you almost 6 years ago. And every night I come home and I turn on the radio, and it's like curling up with a warm blanket. It's so comforting to hear your voice, no matter what kind of day I've had. You know, I turn on the radio and there you are. And I just want to say thank you for that. But I'm really thinking about my husband tonight. We've been married almost 4 years. And his name is Eric. And we're going through a period of separation right now. And it has to be done so we can be together. It's some things that he has to take care of. And there are some things that I have to take care of. And he's living in a town that's about 200 miles away. So we don't get to see each other very often, and I'm just really missing him, and I just need him to know that I love him no matter what, and I will always love him. He will always be my baby, you know?

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1: If this day has been nothing but trouble, if despite all your well-laid plans, you still came up short, or somebody else left you holding the bag, well, we've got a few minutes here that you can forget about all that foolishness and listen to stories of hope.

0: Hi.
1: Hi, Alicia. What can I do for you?
0: I was wondering if you could play a song for my fiance.
1: And tell me about your honey. What's his name?
0: His name's Tyler. He's in the military, and we just happened to meet because one of my friends joined at the same time that he was getting ready to leave, and we just happened to run into each other.
1: Where's he stationed?
0: He's home right now for leave, but he's stationed in Germany.
1: And when does he have to return?
0: Next Wednesday.
1: So you need a little romantic song to set the mood while he's here with you.
0: Yes.
1: Let me find a song for you.
0: All right, thank you.

0: If you were listening a moment ago, I said maybe you were listening back in the 90s, back in the 80s, back in the 80s with Teenage Mutant Ninja Turtles, playing with those, lining them up around the bathtub while you took a bath, or the Mighty Morphin Power Rangers in the 90s, or maybe you were more a My Little Pony or Strawberry Shortcake kind of kid. And now you're like, wait a minute, she's still on the radio? I got a note from Liz and Mike who said, I grew up in an unpredictable and broken home. Seems I slept with one eye open because I was cautious, except for the nights I could sleep with my radio on and listen to you. I thank God for the comfort he gave me through your voice. I'm 41 and can say I am still thankful. Thank you. Thank you, thank you, thank you. I am so sorry you did not feel safe in your own home. I have raised a lot of children I didn't give birth to. A lot of kids who come from abusive homes. A lot of kids who came out of foster care. And they don't sleep well at night, even though there's no drugs, no alcohol, no fighting, no trauma. They don't, their little nervous systems never seem to relax. So if this show helped you, I am so grateful for that. Thank you for writing. Thank you for listening. I'm going to be here all night long. 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
18: Another beautiful day, Tuesday, sunny with a high of 86. On Wednesday, a little more humid as that high temperature approaches 90 degrees and some showers and thunderstorms possible late Wednesday night. I'm Chief Meteorologist Jeff Lyons with your 14 First Alert forecast on 104 FM WIKY.

0: Hi, is this Barb?
1: Yes, it is.
0: Hi, Barb. This is Delilah.
1: Oh, hi.
0: How are you?
1: Good.
0: You're celebrating a little anniversary.
1: Yes, 35 years.
0: Happy anniversary, happy anniversary, happy anniversary, happy anniversary.
1: Thank you.
0: So, congratulations. What's your husband's name?
1: Patrick. We've known each other since the second grade.
0: You and your hubby?
1: Yes. We were boyfriend and girlfriend in grade school.
0: Uh-huh. And did you date all through high school?
1: No, his family moved in when Patrick was in the seventh grade, I think it was, and we didn't see each other. But then when I was about 20 years old, his older sister came into a dental office I was working at. I was an assistant. We got to talking, so she said, oh, I'll bring Patrick in with me the next time I come, and she did. And we started dating after that and never separated again.
0: So would you say he's the love of your life?
1: I would. I think we were meant to be.
0: Mm-hmm. Obviously, you were meant to be.
1: Because we did date other people in high school and everything like that, but we just seemed to come back in our 20s, and we've been together ever since.

Spending a Monday night with you as summer starts to wind down. I took my kids to a lake in our area yesterday so they could go fishing and paddleboarding and just playing in the water. And I noticed on some of the trees around the lakes, I noticed that leaves were already changing.

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0: Hi, Catherine. What can I do for you tonight?
1: I was wanting to thank my sweetie. I met him and I was going through a real down point, and he changed my life when I met him, and I just wanted to thank him, and he's my soulmate, and I care about him a lot, and I just wanted to hear our song.
0: Catherine, what's his name?
1: Brian.
0: Did you know right away that he was your soulmate, or did it sort of grow?
1: I kind of had a hunch when we locked eyes, yeah.
0: How did you know? I've talked to a lot of people the last couple of months who talk about finding their soulmate, the one that completes them. How did you know when you knew in your spirit that this was the one?
1: We just clicked. Like, it was just there when we met. It was magic.
0: And it still is.
1: That's right.
0: How old are you?
1: 31.
0: So you're old enough to know what you want in a forever partner.
1: That's right.
0: You know, if you were 13, I'd be saying, well, maybe if you make it, you know, to next semester, you'll be lucky.
1: Yeah.
0: I will find that song for you and Brian. Good luck.
1: Thank you very much.
0: You have a wonderful night.
1: You too. Thank you.

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1: A late Monday night underway. You've had a long day today. A lot going on in your world. A lot of things to stress about and worry about and think about. Right now, stop. Put all those things out of your mind and instead focus on yourself, being good to you and those that you love.

0: Mark, what can I do for you?
1: Really, I just want to say thank you from the bottom of my heart to my girlfriend who made a really special trip. I had to go back home because some friends of mine were put into the hospital with from a car accident. And knowing that she took the time out of her busy life to come down and help and support me just was unbelievable. I mean, it really touched my heart.
0: Who is this girl? What's her name?
1: Her name's Emily.
0: So is this a girlfriend or just a buddy?
1: This is my girlfriend.
0: Uh-huh. So are your friends okay?
1: My friends are fine. They're doing a lot better now.
0: So your friends were in a car accident. Emily came to the rescue, took you there so you could be with them.
1: Mm-hmm.
0: Even though she was going through a tough time.
1: Yeah, she's been really my spiritual partner and emotional partner through all of this.
0: How long have you dated her?
1: About 3 months now.
0: So it's kind of a new thing.
1: Yeah.
0: But you're seeing qualities in her that you think are pretty important.
1: Yeah.
0: Are we talking this might be the one?
1: I think so.
0: Have you got that list, you know, the list that of things that you want in a life partner?
1: Yeah. And she matches every quality on that list.
0: Mm-hmm. All right, let me see if I can't find a song for the girl that just, you know, crossed off each item on the list.
1: Thanks.

0: Tonight's Delilah's Dilemma is one of the saddest I've ever received. A listener writes, "Dear Delilah, every night my mom, brother, and my dad argue viciously and loudly about everything. I always stay clear of the crossfire by hiding in my room, but I hear the arguments. I'm the youngest in my family, and this has been going on for as long as I can remember. I normally would never talk about this problem to anyone, but I've listened to your show for as long as I can remember as well, so I feel like I can trust you. What should I do? I can't take this anymore. A somewhat depressed but hopeful fan named Anonymous." Anonymous, I will have my Mother Delilah words for you coming up next. You're listening to Delilah.
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15: Clear tonight, down to 61. Another beautiful day. Tuesday, sunny with a high of 86. On Wednesday, a little more humid as that high temperature approaches 90 degrees and some showers and thunderstorms possible late Wednesday night. I'm Chief Meteorologist Jeff Lyons with your 14 First Alert forecast on 104 FM WIKY.

Tonight's Delilah's Dilemma comes from a young listener. She doesn't say how young, living at home with a mother, father, and brother. Extremely dysfunctional family. Loud, vicious fighting about everything. And she has been so wounded by these dynamics. She hides in a room. And I don't know how old you are. I mean, your letter is very well written. It sounds like a very mature teenager. I don't know if you're a young adult, but you have to step out of your comfort zone and ask for help. You have to. You have to talk to a counselor at school or a friend's mother, someone you can trust to unburden your soul. You have to be able to share with somebody the insanity of the dynamics of your household. You can't change it if you're 15 or 16. You can't leave unless you've, you know, got a grandma that wants to take you in and your folks are okay with that. But you can change your response to it. And you can realize it's not your fault. You didn't cause this sick dynamic and you can't fix it. But you can still find a way to nurture your soul, even with that insanity going on. Put your headphones on, turn the music up, watch inspiring videos, and purpose in your heart to break that cycle as soon as you're able. If you get good grades in school, if you get a scholarship, if you go in the military, there are many, many ways you can break this cycle and get out of this mess when you're older. But putting on a pair of headphones, studying hard in school if you can, getting good grades and getting the heck out of there is going to be the best way to do it. And if you've got a relative that you can confide in or a friend's mom, please do that. I am so sorry you're going through this.

0: Somebody said on TikTok yesterday, you know how a certain smell takes you back to a certain place in time? When I smell the smell of an orchard, oh my gosh, it takes me back to my childhood in my grandparents' orchard. And I have a big orchard now, and I always feel that feeling when it starts to be fall and the apples are falling. And it takes me back to when I was 6, 7, 8 years old in my grandparents' orchard. Sarah went on to say, well, you know how it takes you back to a place in time? That is what your voice does for me. If I take you back to a safer place, a sweeter place in time, when you were riding in the back seat of the car with your mom or your dad, when you were at your grandparents' house for the summer and they were listening to my show late at night, I am so happy to be that little time machine for you. 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

0: Hi, Tony. This is Delilah. How's your summer going?
1: It's going great. How are you doing?
0: I'm wonderful. Why are you grinning from ear to ear? I can hear happiness written all over your soul.
1: Well, yes, there is definitely happiness all over my soul. Basically, the reason why I'm calling you is about a year and a half ago I talked to you, and you said you have the love bug. And my beautiful bride-to-be...
0: I said you had been bit by the love bug and you had it bad. You were seriously ill with this love thing.
1: That is correct.
0: I remember it was a tragic diagnosis. There was absolutely no help for you.
1: That is true. And the reason why I wanted to call you, because of you, it definitely helped us become closer together. And in less than 2 weeks, we are going to tie the knot. And we have 3 kids between the both of us. Anthony, my son, Gina Marie, my daughter, and her son, Matthew. And I would love for you to say a little bit something about our wedding. I really would appreciate it.
0: Tell me how this came about. Last time we talked, you had fallen in love, and now you know beyond a shadow of a doubt that you're meant to be together?
1: Oh, absolutely. Without a shadow of a doubt. I believe that she was my soulmate. The funny thing was that my best man, I told him the day I met her, I said, that's going to be the woman I'm going to marry. And sure enough, it's less than 2 weeks away.
0: Wow.
1: Yep.
0: And you're not feeling scared, you're just feeling joyous, excited?
1: Yeah, not at all. I mean, I'm not scared, I'm not stressing, nothing. I mean, I just can't wait. And I told her, the other thing, I turned around and I told her, I said, I can't wait until we're married for 25 years just so I can marry you again.
0: Aww. You are so sweet.
1: Thank you, Delilah.
0: So, you want me to find a song and let the whole world know how happy you are?
1: Oh, yes. Please.
0: Let me see what I can do for you.
1: Thank you so much.
0: You have a good night.
1: You too.

It's getting late and I know you're tired. Maybe you had a stressful night last night and you didn't get a lot of sleep. Or maybe you've just been busy, busy, busy all day today. And you just need to lay down, breathe deep, and slip off to peaceful dreams. We are here for you. We are here to tuck you into bed on a musical note.

0: Hi, good evening. Who's this?
1: This is Kyla.
0: What can I do for you?
1: I'm missing a bunch of people tonight. I used to work at a sobering unit.
0: Like a place where somebody will detox?
1: Kind of. It's more like a drunk tank.
0: Okay. Okay. And you're missing the alcoholics who are there?
1: I am.
0: Good for you.
1: Delilah, when I walked in there, I had a correctional attitude, and I was cold.
0: Okay, so you went to work at this place with a tough attitude, not really understanding that there but for the grace of God go I.
1: Right.
0: And what happened in the process?
1: They softened me. I'm compassionate. I care. I show emotion. I just hope that people will take the time to sit down and talk to the homeless. They have so much to offer. All of them touched my life in one way or another, and I hope that they will always know that I truly loved them and that I will care for them for the rest of my life.
0: Let me see what I can do for you, hon.
1: Okay, thank you very much.

0: 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And sometimes you share the most profound wisdom and insights. Sometimes you share your faith. Sometimes you share how you need a little faith. And so we take those powerful calls and we turn them into a podcast every week. Every week, if you go to wherever you listen to podcasts, you can find a new episode of Have a Little Faith with Delilah. Just really special, beautiful calls from folks who are walking through life just like me, just like you, and trying so hard to hang on to the good things that God has for us, and trying so hard to navigate the storms, the firestorms in Reno, the power outages in Gary, Indiana, that are still affecting people. 12 days, 14 days, whatever it's been later. The storms of life that threaten to steal our joy, steal our life. Hopefully not steal your faith. So look up Have a Little Faith with Delilah, my podcast, and hopefully it will bless your heart. Thank you for finding us tonight. You're listening to Delilah.
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17: 61, another beautiful day. Tuesday, sunny with a high of 86. On Wednesday, a little more humid as that high temperature approaches 90 degrees and some showers and thunderstorms possible late Wednesday night. I'm Chief Meteorologist Jeff Lyons with your 14 First Alert forecast on 104 FM WIKY.

0: you've called The Delilah Show. What can I do for you tonight?
1: Well, I had a birthday last week, but I also am requesting a love song for myself. I went through a horrible divorce a couple years ago, and I found myself, and I am so in love with myself that I just cannot believe life can be this good after 24 years married to a man.
0: So you were married for 24 years and divorced, I'm assuming.
1: Right. He walked out on myself and my daughter, wiped out the bank account, had a texting affair going on with a coworker while I was in the oncologist's office being cleared of cancer. And I was the second wife. He's now on his third wife with three new children. And I'm putting our daughter through college on my own. You helped me get through every single night for the last almost 2 months. I have no money to pay my telephone, my internet, or my TV. I rely on your radio station to get me through.
0: Well, Kathy, I thought I had married, you know, the biggest jerks in the world, but I think you got me beat, girl.
1: Yeah, and he's 17 years older than me, but is now 34 years older than his present wife. And he had the nerve to bring her to my oldest daughter's wedding, okay? And they were expecting their first child. And his grandson will be 5, and he has never seen him.
0: Ain't no fool like an old fool.
1: Exactly.
0: Well, let me play a good song for you, honey.
1: Thank you so much, Delilah.

0: Time for me to disappear out of here and take off into the darkness. Have a wonderful day tomorrow, and do me a favor. Take some time out of your schedule tomorrow to slow down and love someone. Good night. You're listening to Delilah.
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1: 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Would it be possible?
0: Sure. Who are you thinking of?
1: Kim.
0: And what do you want to tell Kim?
1: That I still love her. I haven't stopped loving her. And I'm hoping that we can reignite what we once had.
0: What did you once have?
1: Something special between the two of us.
0: Like?
1: Like?
0: Come on, you called me so I get to, you know, pry into your business.
1: Okay, like a romance.
0: Like a romance. Like you want to reconnect with her.
1: Yes.
0: Like you want things to work out.
1: Yes, exactly.
0: Okay, I'll play that for you.
1: Great. Thanks very much, Delilah.
0: You have a good night.
1: You too.

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2: Clear tonight, down to 61. Another beautiful day, Tuesday, sunny with a high of 86. On Wednesday, a little more humid as that high temperature approaches 90 degrees and some showers and thunderstorms possible late Wednesday night. I'm Chief Meteorologist Jeff Lyons with your 14 First Alert forecast on 104 FM WIKY.

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6: WIKY Tri-State Weather.
7: Clear tonight, down to 61. Another beautiful day. Tuesday, sunny with a high of 86. On Wednesday, a little more humid as that high temperature approaches 90 degrees and some showers and thunderstorms possible late Wednesday night. I'm Chief Meteorologist Jeff Lyons with your 14 First Alert forecast on 104 FM WIKY.
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2: Clear tonight, down to 61. Another beautiful day, Tuesday, sunny with a high of 86. On Wednesday, a little more humid as that high temperature approaches 90 degrees and some showers and thunderstorms possible late Wednesday night. I'm Chief Meteorologist Jeff Lyons with your 14 First Alert forecast on 104 FM WIKY.

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8: Clear tonight, down to 61. Another beautiful day Tuesday, sunny with a high of 86. On Wednesday, a little more humid as that high temperature approaches 90 degrees and some showers and thunderstorms possible late Wednesday night. I'm Chief Meteorologist Jeff Lyons with your 14 First Alert forecast on 104 FM WIKY.

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2: Clear tonight, down to 61. Another beautiful day, Tuesday, sunny with a high of 86. On Wednesday, a little more humid as that high temperature approaches 90 degrees and some showers and thunderstorms possible late Wednesday night. I'm Chief Meteorologist Jeff Lyons with your 14 First Alert forecast on 104 FM WIKY.

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14: Clear tonight, down to 61. Another beautiful day Tuesday, sunny with a high of 86. On Wednesday, a little more humid as that high temperature approaches 90 degrees and some showers and thunderstorms possible late Wednesday night. I'm Chief Meteorologist Jeff Lyons with your 14 First Alert forecast on 104 FM WIKY.

104.1 WIKY is proud to be a sponsor of the 2026 Evansville Half Marathon and 5-Miler. 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
2: Clear tonight, down to 61. Another beautiful day, Tuesday, sunny with a high of 86. On Wednesday, a little more humid as that high temperature approaches 90 degrees and some showers and thunderstorms possible late Wednesday night. I'm Chief Meteorologist Jeff Lyons with your 14 First Alert forecast on 104 FM WIKY.

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6: Clear tonight, down to 61. Another beautiful day Tuesday, sunny with a high of 86. On Wednesday, a little more humid as that high temperature approaches 90 degrees and some showers and thunderstorms possible late Wednesday night. I'm Chief Meteorologist Jeff Lyons with your 14 First Alert forecast on 104 FM WIKY.

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2: Clear tonight, down to 61. Another beautiful day, Tuesday, sunny with a high of 86. On Wednesday, a little more humid as that high temperature approaches 90 degrees and some showers and thunderstorms possible late Wednesday night. I'm Chief Meteorologist Jeff Lyons with your 14 First Alert forecast on 104 FM WIKY.

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6: Clear tonight, down to 61. Another beautiful day Tuesday, sunny with a high of 86. On Wednesday, a little more humid as that high temperature approaches 90 degrees and some showers and thunderstorms possible late Wednesday night. I'm Chief Meteorologist Jeff Lyons with your 14 First Alert forecast on 104 FM WIKY.

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2: Plenty of sunshine today with a high of 86. Overnight, mostly clear with a low of 64. Tomorrow, a mix of sun and clouds with a high of 89 and a 20% chance of rain late in the day. Tomorrow night, partly cloudy with a low of 69 and a 40% chance of rain. Thursday, mostly sunny with a high of 87 and a 20% chance of a stray shower. I'm meteorologist Arden Gregory for 104.1 WIKY.
3: And radar's looking good. Clean sweep from our area. Picking up a few showers in the southern lakes there, south of Lake Cumberland into Tennessee. That's about it. We got regionally. We have 63 degrees right now at WIKY.

0: 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And the Eurythmics, Sweet Dreams. Good morning. It is 5:11. 5:11. What's that, a Tuesday? Yes. 8:25:26. There we go. Arden Gregory is on the job, I think. Apparently not. Let's see what we got here. Got something. How about this one? Let's go with this one. Yeah. Okay, that's not working either.
1: Here's your 14 First Alert forecast. Sunny today with a high of 86. Overnight, mostly clear with a low of 64. Tomorrow, a mix of sun and clouds with a high of 89 and a 20% chance of rain. Tomorrow night, partly cloudy with a low of 69 and a 40% chance of rain. Thursday, mostly sunny with a high of 87 and a 20% chance of a stray shower. I'm meteorologist Arden Gregory on one.
0: There we go. She faded out. All right, we've got 63 degrees and a nice morning. Here at WIKY. Figure this out. Yeah.

0: 104 FM, WIKY, Tay-Tay. Good morning. It is 519. 519 on a, what is today, Tuesday? Yes. Things are just zipping right along, aren't they? We got Arden Gregory. Arden Gregory is here with the weather. Let's see if it works this time.
1: Plenty of sunshine today with a high of 86. Overnight, mostly clear with a low of 64. Tomorrow, a mix of sun and clouds with a high of 89 and a 20% chance of rain late in the day. Tomorrow night, partly cloudy with a low of 69 and a 40% chance of rain. Thursday, mostly sunny with a high of 87 and a 20% chance of a stray shower. I'm meteorologist Arden Gregory for 104.1 WIKY.
0: Awesome. Not bad. Not a bad morning. Very pleasant. In fact, radar is clear. I don't have any reports of fog. If you see any, let us know. 63 degrees with Mellencamp at WIKY.

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1: ABC News, I'm Wayne Cabot. The Reno fire grew overnight, now 40 square miles. Discouraging news for the tens of thousands of people in shelters this morning, some with no homes to return to. Canada is expected to have more to say about the trade war that began this weekend with the U.S. when talks failed. The AP reporting Canada will be announcing retaliatory tariffs against the U.S., President Trump threatening higher tariffs, 50%, on cars and trucks made in Canada. Well, Ford, GM, Stellantis, and Honda all have plants there. Trump's executive order creating a federal list of eligible voters for mail-in ballots got the okay of the U.S. Supreme Court, ruling 6-3 on what the Constitution says is a state right, Hofstra professor James Sample.
2: The argument was the states have not yet been ordered to do anything, therefore the states have not yet been harmed, therefore the states, when they sued after this executive order was issued back in April, were in essence suing too soon.
1: This is ABC News.
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4: From ABC News, Wall Street Now. Equities investors opened the week nervously awaiting the earnings report from chipmaker NVIDIA, along with key inflation data later this week. The Dow Jones gained 140 points Monday, but the S&P slipped 0.25%. The Nasdaq gave up 0.75%. 6 months after the war with Iran began, Treasury Secretary Scott Bessent is threatening sanctions against countries that don't cut ties with Tehran. Iran's finance minister says his country is prepared to counter any U.S. sanctions. Back in North America, Canada later today plans to announce retaliatory tariffs on U.S. goods after President Trump told that nation to, quote, fall in line or face consequences. Ontario's premier told the AP that Canada is all in for an economic war. Lego's strategy targeting an older, wealthier consumer base appears to be working. The Dutch company behind the plastic building blocks has posted a 21% revenue bump for the first half of the year. Jim Ryan, ABC News.
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11: Well, it looks pretty good right now, but just a heads up, if you take Ohio Street because you want to avoid the West Side Lloyd, they're rolling temporary disruptions for fire hydrant flushing. That's going to happen between 7 a.m. and 3 p.m. all week long. All right, so just a heads up in that area. But if you guys do see something, make sure you let us know. 812-451-2104. Diane Douglas in for Amy Adams with WIKY Traffic Watch.
12: Plenty of sunshine today with a high of 86. Overnight, mostly clear with a low of 64. Tomorrow, a mix of sun and clouds with a high of 89 and a 20% chance of rain late in the day. Tomorrow night, partly cloudy with a low of 69 and a 40% chance of rain. Thursday, mostly sunny with a high of 87 and a 20% chance of a stray shower. I'm meteorologist Arden Gregory for 104.1 WIKY.
11: Currently, it is a very pleasant 63.
13: Showers.
11: I know.
13: Lots of showers.
11: I was looking out the window last night and I was like, it looks like it's going to rain, but it wasn't. It was just the way the clouds were.
13: Yeah. Nice little breeze.
11: Yeah, it was great. It's been really nice.
13: We got a, you know, we got a small, you know, like disturbance coming in here the next 24. And that's going to introduce more humidity. So it's going to feel a lot more like August later in the week.
11: This is one of my favorite things that Byron says. I love this when he calls it the graveyard for cold fronts.
13: That's so true.
11: It is true, but I love it.
13: Yeah, this latitude, man. I mean, it's like, you know, those cold fronts come through here about this time of year, and it's just like, it's like stepping on a plum. Know what I mean?
11: Mm-hmm.
13: All right. But this year, we've had a few that made it through. That's why we got this kind of Canadian air kind of thing. All right, let's just call it Wisconsin air.
11: Mm. All right.
13: How about that?
11: That's the way I say with Culver's. From Wisconsin with love.
13: From Wisconsin. All right, this is about the time of day that we check to see how old you are. According to BuzzFeed, if you say these things, you are old. You ready?
11: Yeah.
13: If you say videotaping instead of recording. Really?
11: No, okay, well, I don't say that anymore. Okay.
13: If you say pound sign instead of hashtag.
11: Okay.
13: If you say half past or quarter till when telling time. Yeah, because kids don't know how to read a clock.
11: Well, that's true. If you can actually tell time, I guess you're old. And, well, all right.
13: If you say shrink instead of therapist.
11: That I understand.
13: Okay. If you say earbuds or earpods instead of AirPods or earbuds. Are you kidding
11: really?
13: Me?
11: Are you? Yeah, come on.
13: What about Airbud, the basketball playing dog?
11: There you go.
13: Pocketbook instead of purse. If you say that, you're old.
11: Mm.
13: Really?
11: I guess.
13: Stewardess instead of flight attendant.
11: Okay.
13: I get that one.
11: That one I get.
13: Yeah, the minute you say stewardess, I'm thinking, you know, Jackie Kennedy. You know what I mean?
11: I think Pan Am. There you go.
13: Yeah, Pan Am. Slacks instead of pants.
11: All right.
13: If you say slacks, I'm wearing a pair of slacks.
11: Instead of pants.
13: You're old. Wow. Beauty parlor instead of salon.
11: Okay,
13: well,
11: I can see that.
13: Yeah, I mean, you know, Mama says beauty parlor.
11: Well, Mama still gets her hair set once a week, so there you go.
13: Once a week. Once a week and gets that blue rinse. If you say supper instead of dinner, that's a regional thing.
11: Mm-hmm.
13: Absolutely a regional thing. I mean, I grew up in the Deep South, and you have dinner at noon.
11: Yeah.
13: You have supper.
11: At night.
13: At night. But that was like that forever. In fact, during World War II, the K-rations came in. It was breakfast, dinner, and supper.
11: Listen, my cats actually know the word supper.
13: I'll bet they do.
11: I'm like, do you guys want supper?
13: Yeah!
11: And it's like, wah!
13: Party time.
11: And it's like, woo, down the hall.
13: I love it. Absolutely love it. All right, 541 at WIKY. We've got a major rock and roll anniversary of one of the biggest albums of all time. Number of hits. It's 50 years ago. Today it was released.
11: Oh, my gosh.
13: All right, we're going to talk about that here in just a second. Stand by. It's 541. How much is the Wiki worth?
11: $900.
13: Get out. All right, that's straight ahead.
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13: Good morning. It is 5:44.
11: It is going to be sunny with a high about 86. Currently, it is 63.
13: Absolutely gorgeous. And guess what? I mowed my grass like Saturday morning. Dig me.
11: Look at you.
13: I know. All right. There's a lot of anniversaries as far as music is concerned today, but we picked this one. It was 50 years ago today, 1976, that Boston released their self-titled album. They're from Boston. Mm-hmm. They're from the suburbs. They actually did this at their home, you know. More Than a Feeling, Peace of Mind, and this one, Foreplay, Long Time.

0: long time. Boston on WIKY. I've been playing that record for 50 years.
1: Yes, thank you.
0: Oh, man.
1: What an album. I mean, absolutely, such a good album.
0: Released on this day in 1976. And it was Tom Scholz and John Boylan. And Scholz was a guy who had his, you know, he did it in his house. I mean, all these analog effects he did. And actually defied the records, CBS, Epic. And they wanted it done on the West Coast, and he kept doing it in his basement.
1: Well, you can't argue with the results.
0: It's that Boston sound, and no one else had it. It's amazing. 5:52 now, WIKY.
1: Well, it's going to be a beautiful day today. Lots of sunshine, a high about 86. It's currently 63.
0: Diane and I had a lot to choose from today as far as music is concerned. 51 years ago today, in 75, Springsteen released Born to Run.
1: Another great album.
0: Man, huge, huge. Another one, 40 years ago today, 86, Paul Simon released Graceland. Oh, love that album.
1: Mm-hmm.
0: That was record of the year, too, that year. It was just amazing. A couple of other notes. On this day in 1994, a lot of people don't know this or maybe not remember this. Jimmy Buffett, you know, he was obviously a sailor. We were talking about sailing all the time. He sailed for years. Then he got into airplanes, and he had a seaplane. He was flying out of Massachusetts. In fact, he took off of Nantucket, and his plane flipped into the water.
1: Whoops.
0: He swam ashore and waited for help.
1: Wow.
0: On this day. Something else musically. 1970, 56 years ago today, Elton John played his first U.S. show at the Troubadour in L.A.
1: Oh, wow.
0: Unknown at the time.
1: Mm.
0: And one more note in showbiz, it was on this day in, let me see, what year is that? Yes, 1939. 1939 on this day.

0: baby. I like the coroner. That's who I like. That's
1: really
0: my favorite.
1: Really dead.
0: Yeah. Sincerely dead. Mm-hmm. Sincerely dead. All right, one more little musical anniversary. We'll cover that here in just a moment. You're going to like this. All right, in the meantime, we've got tickets to the zoo. We're going to be taking a journey back to the 90s here in just a bit. We have a nice round number in the wiki word.
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0: 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Standby, it's 5:54.
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6: 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It is 5:56.
7: It is going to be a beautiful day today. Mid-80s, lots of sunshine. It's currently 63.
6: See, this is the thing. Billy Joel, I mean, you know, I think he's very musically talented, you know, and all that kind of stuff. No, it's the women he winds up with. Mm-hmm. I just don't get it. Anyway, it was on this day, 32 years ago, in 1994, that Chrissy Brinkley divorced Billy Joel.
7: Oh, yeah.
6: 9 years they were married. So, I mean, it wasn't like a flash in the pan. So it wasn't like she got drunk and then said, oh, what did I just do?
7: It wasn't a Britney Spears marriage?
6: Right. At Taco Bell. No. And the thing is, this song isn't even about her.
7: I know.
6: It's about another supermodel.

0: Lacey Brinkley divorce. Now, she was in this video, but that song was not about her.
1: Mm-mm.
0: It was about...
1: Elle McPherson.
0: Yeah. Again, Billy Joel, I don't get it.
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3: ABC News, I'm Wayne Cabot. A longtime friendly neighbor now wants to put up a fence. Canada to announce retaliation today for President Trump's 50% tariff threat on cars, car parts, and steel. Trump telling Canadian leaders to fall in line or face consequences far worse than the existing tariffs. Five states with critical Senate races count Canada as a major trading partner. Four are on the border. 15 minutes outside Reno, the Hawk Fire is less than one-third contained. Tens of thousands of people in shelters are praying their homes are okay. The wife of an Army sergeant is the latest military spouse to be deported, sent to Honduras after 10 years here. Denitza James is president of the group Repatriate Our Patriots.
4: Our service members are having to fight two battles, one on the forefront, really, because we are a country of war, and at home front, making sure that their families are being taken care of.
3: DHS says having family in the military is not a free pass to violate our nation's laws. This is ABC News.
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1: Well, this news came out yesterday afternoon that the bridge to Henderson wide open this morning. Now, this is a temporary fix, but those horrible delays so far are a thing of the past, at least for now. If you do see a traffic problem, make sure you let us know, 812-451-2104. Diane Douglas in for Amy Adams with WIKY Traffic Watch.
6: Lots of sunshine today with a high of 86. Overnight, mostly clear with a low of 64. Tomorrow, a mix of sun and clouds with a high of 89 and a 20% chance of rain. Tomorrow night, partly cloudy with a low of 69 and a 40% chance of rain. Thursday, mostly sunny with a high of 87 and a 20% chance of a stray shower. I'm meteorologist Arden Gregory. Get weather updates all day from 104.1 WIKY.
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7: 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I called Hensley and they were fantastic. 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
0: All right, Diane's got the work coming up here just a bit. It's first shot of the day. Good luck. Back to the 90s before 630. Having fun with us. We got a pair of passes to the Mesker Park Zoo

0: 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Good morning, it is 6:08.
1: Oh, could it be any more spectacular today? Mid-80s, lots of sunshine, not a raindrop in sight today. Awesome. 63 right now.
0: I didn't run into any fog or anything either.
1: Mm-mm, I didn't either.
0: Now, the other thing, too, is like, okay, westbound on the Lloyd after Epworth. I was coming in, and again, you know, the shift was from, you know, the left to the right or the right to the left. Anyway, the left lanes are now all open through that corridor, and this includes Cross Point, Burkhart, on into almost a Fielding. I cannot believe how much concrete they laid.
1: Well, it was like, you know, when they were doing it out by, Division Street.
0: Yeah.
1: How much concrete they laid for that particular part of the project.
0: It's absolutely amazing. So, I mean, once they removed, you know, the concrete barriers they had, it's like how much concrete they laid is just amazing. So, they're getting close. They are getting close.
1: If only they were close on the west side, it'd be nice.
0: Oh, no, that's never going to change. Get used
1: not,
0: to it.
1: It's not. Oh,
0: that's
1: my
0: the way
1: gosh.
0: It's always going to be, always. All right, here we go. The wiki word.
1: Well, first of all, the wiki word jackpot, a jaw-dropping $900.
2: Oh, my.
1: All right, so you download the wiki mobile app. You put in today's wiki word, bath, B-A-T-H, as in update your outdated bath today with the bath renovators. You can get all the info, bathrenovators.com, all right? Bath, that is your wiki word today. It's worth $900. Good luck from WIKY.

0: 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Taylor Swift, good morning. It is 6:13.
1: It is going to be beautiful today. Mid-80s, lots of sunshine at 63.
0: I'm kind of curious about this.
2: Look out, 66-year-old Judy Oyama is once again skating into history.
3: I actually feel like I'm skating more.
2: This legendary speedster is being celebrated as the world's oldest female competitive skateboarder after extending a record she already held by 2 more years.
3: I remember seeing it at the library, and I'm very stoked.
2: This California native has been paving the way on the pavement for more than half a century. After one day when she was 13, her brother made a skateboard in woodshop class and brought it home.
0: She's skateboarding.
1: I love it.
0: At 66. And she's stoked. You gotta love it. You gotta love it. I remember when I was a kid, I had a skateboard, of course.
1: Oh, I did too.
0: My dad thought he'd give it a try. He's lucky to be alive.
1: Mm.
0: It was amazing. I'll never forget that skateboard slipping out up from under my dad and my dad airborne for until he hit the ground hard. Did I say ground? I'm sorry, the pavement.
1: Ooh.
0: Yeah. He wasn't a very good skateboarder.

0: 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Bon Jovi. Wanted dead or alive? I'll take alive, please. Morning, it is 6:19.
1: It is going to be a beautiful day today. Mid-80s, lots of sunshine. Right now, it's 63.
0: Boy, we've been hearing a lot about these flock cameras, you know, and the debate going back and forth. Police agencies love it. I mean, they can really track down people in a hurry. Others, not so much. They feel it's another violation of our privacy. I'm not going to talk about that here. I'm talking about what happened in Florida. Man was arrested for destroying fake flock camera. He didn't realize it was fake. Police installed it because the real ones at the intersection had been stolen. Here's the chief talking about it.
2: One of our officers has a 3D printer and figured out a way to print up a camera that looks remarkably like a LPR camera. We're trying to be good stewards of what the people trust us to do. It does benefit us when it comes to solving crime.
1: Wow.
0: Fake flock. Stolen flock.

0: 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Good morning. It is 6:23.
1: It is going to be a beautiful day today. Lots of sunshine, a high about 86. It is currently 63.
2: It's time to journey back to the 90s. 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
0: I love this. We got passes to the Mesker Park Zoo and Botanic Garden. You go there and look at beautiful plants and little baby animals. What's our category?
1: Our category today, the truth is out there.
0: The truth is out there.
1: Okay, on the X-Files, this was the event that fueled Fox Mulder's interest in the supernatural. Was it A, he saw a UFO while he was fishing with his dad? B, his mother was clairvoyant? Or C, his sister was abducted by aliens?
0: Oh, man, Fox, that's right. Okay.
1: Mm-hmm.
0: Fox Mulder, X-Files. Here's the question.
1: Yeah, this was the event that fueled his interest in the supernatural. Was it A, he saw a UFO while he was fishing with his dad? B, his mother was clairvoyant? Or C, his sister was abducted by aliens?
0: What do you think? If you don't know, you can ask an alien. It's okay. 812-451-2104. First one in with the right answer. You're on your way to the zoo. 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
0: 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It is 6:26.
1: Lots of sunshine, highs in the mid-80s. It's currently 63.
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11: Ladies and gentlemen, I'm about to travel through time. I bid you adieu.
0: Who's that?
12: This is Jackie.
0: Jackie, how you doing?
12: I am doing excellent. I love that show.
0: Oh, yeah, it's a good one. All right, here we go. Let's journey back to the 90s and our category.
1: The truth is out there. On the X-Files, this was the event that fueled Fox Mulder's interest in the supernatural. Was it A, he saw a UFO while fishing with his dad? B, his mother was clairvoyant? Or C, his sister was abducted by aliens?
12: His sister was abducted by aliens.
1: Yeah!
0: That's it.
12: Nope.
0: No. But you know what, Jackie? The truth is out there.
12: It is. It is. I firmly believe that.
0: You've successfully journeyed back to the 90s.
1: Hey, Jackie, congratulations. We got a couple of passes for you to go and enjoy the Mesker Park Zoo and Botanic Garden.
12: Awesome. Thank you so much.

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1: ABC News, I'm Wayne Cabot. A longtime friendly neighbor now wants to put up a fence. Canada to announce retaliation today for President Trump's 50% tariff threat on cars, car parts, and steel. Trump telling Canadian leaders to fall in line or face consequences far worse than the existing tariffs. Five states with critical Senate races count Canada as a major trading partner. Four are on the border. 15 minutes outside Reno, the Hawk Fire is less than one-third contained. Tens of thousands of people in shelters are praying their homes are okay. The wife of an Army sergeant is the latest military spouse to be deported, sent to Honduras after 10 years here. Denitza James is president of the group Repatriate Our Patriots.
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1: DHS says having family in the military is not a free pass to violate our nation's laws. This is ABC News.
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4: I like the fact we have no accidents reported to us right now. It looks pretty good, but if you do see something, we always rely on our cell spotters. 812-451-2104. It's Traffic Watch on WIKY.
5: Plenty of sunshine today with a high of 86. Overnight, mostly clear with a low of 64. Tomorrow, a mix of sun and clouds with a high of 89 and a 20% chance of rain late in the day. Tomorrow night, partly cloudy with a low of 69 and a 40% chance of rain. Thursday, mostly sunny with a high of 87 and a 20% chance of a stray shower. I'm meteorologist Arden Gregory for 104.1 WIKY.
4: 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Hi, it's Diane Douglas. 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
10: Good morning, 634. Check this out, the jackpot in the Wiki Word.
4: Yeah, $900.
10: A lot of money. That's a lot of money. We'll do that coming up here in just a little bit, too. Our friend Pete Swain, he's on the way a little later on this morning. We're going to be talking about the Frog Follies. You're going to be seeing the highways and byways of Evansville chock full of some of the coolest rides you've ever seen.
4: Oh, yeah. I mean, and you know it when they come to town.
10: Yeah, it's coming. It's coming soon, so we'll hear all about that. Now, straight ahead here, a couple of things. I don't know if you heard about this trip we're offering. We're going to talk about that. You get to go to Mexico with Diane at an amazing price. All right, so stand by. We'll do that here before 7. And coming up here in a couple of minutes, when worlds collide...
4: Ooh, all right.
10: I just heard this yesterday. Just saw something on this yesterday. And now I realize it's the entire NFL that's doing it. We'll explain in a moment. It's amazing. I'm still not sure how I feel about it. Let's do the Pledge of Allegiance. It's brought to you by Casey Fuqua State Farm, here to help life go right.

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1: 104 FM, WIKY. Benson Boone. The amazing thing is he sings that whole thing while doing a handstand. If you do that.
2: Well, you know.
1: He's amazing. 6:39 at WIKY.
2: Dude's in his 20s. He can do that.
1: That's, I know. Yeah.
2: It's going to be sunny today, high in the, about 86. It is currently 63.
1: All right, so there I am doom scrolling yesterday and run across this thing. And I'm going, well, you know, what the heck is this? What the heck is this that I'm looking at? And it's a shirt. It's a shirt for sale by Champion. And on it, the Green Bay Packers and Chewbacca.
2: Okay.
1: And Chewbacca's like, you know, he's windblown with snow. And he's a Green Bay Packer. He's not wearing a helmet or anything. He's just a Packer.
2: Does he have a cheese head on?
1: No, that's what I thought. Oh. Put a cheese head on him, you know. No, that'd be great. No.
2: I don't know if they make them big enough for his head, though.
1: That's true. But here, so today, you know, I'm going through stuff. Yes, I'm doom scrolling again. And I ran across this. It was announced at Fanatics Fest. It was a collaboration that the hobby didn't even know it needed, according to this article. The NFL, Disney, and Champion held the first Disney NFL draft and paired a character with each NFL team.
2: Okay.
1: And it's not just like a bunch of people. It was like Champion, NFL, Disney, Roger Goodell, Taylor Books. Who else was in it on this? Tom Brady.
2: Oh, wow.
1: Yeah. So they all got together and they, you know, it's Disney, Pixar, Marvel, Star Wars characters. And they used fan input, apparently.
2: Okay.
1: And each team adopted some sort of Disney character. Here we go. I mentioned the Green Bay Packers. It's Chewbacca. The Cleveland Browns, it's Pluto.
2: Poor Pluto.
1: New York Jets is Buzz Lightyear.
2: Okay.
1: So you buy what you're going to do is you're going to buy a t-shirt or something, and it's got Buzz on it with the New York Jets logo.
2: Oh, there you go.
1: Miami Dolphins, King Triton from The Little Mermaid. Tampa Bay Buccaneers, Captain Hook from Peter Pan. New Orleans Saints, Lewis, the trumpet-playing alligator from The Princess and the Frog.
2: Oh, wow.
1: Detroit Lions, Simba, Lion King.
2: Well, that makes perfect sense.
1: Los Angeles Rams, Sully from Monsters, Inc. The Dallas Cowboys. Who would you think the Dallas Cowboys would get? This makes perfect sense.
2: Oh, yeah, Woody.
1: Yes.
2: Yes, the sheriff.
1: Woody. The Kansas City Chiefs get the Big Bad Wolf. Kind of looks like a Kelsey.
2: Yeah, he does. He looks like Jason.
1: So that's amazing. So here we go. I mean, this is, you know, this is another reason to spend money for the NFL and Disney. Like, they need it.
2: Oh, I know. Isn't it crazy?
1: Tell you what, though, you're going to see them all over the place. You're going to see them all over the place. Problem is, it's not Disney, it's Warner Brothers, but the Tasmanian Devil should be attached to an NFL team somewhere.
2: Oh, absolutely.
1: 6:42 at WIKY.
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1: Yeah, we're kind of curious on who Chicago picks. The Chicago Bears, Baloo from Jungle Book.
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2: 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It's currently 63.
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0: 104 FM, WIKY. Billie Eilish, good morning. It is 6:49.
1: It is going to be sunny today. Highs in the mid-80s right now, 63.
0: But so far, so good. If you spot someone with Travis, see, Amy's gone this week. So, you know, she can't, you know, browbeat dispatch, and we don't have the time. So let us know, 812-451-2104. That's our phone number direct to the studio, and we're live. So, you know, spot something, let us know, and we'll let everybody else know. Wouldn't that be nice?
1: Mm-hmm.
0: Won't you be a good neighbor and a safe motorist? Thank you. We brought this up yesterday because it officially started yesterday. In fact, it's up at WIKY.com. And it's something that we haven't done at Wiki for years and years and years. Diane and I did this kind of once.

0: exclusive.
1: Okay, now wait a minute. Before we get into that, let's talk about where it is. Because it's like, what, an hour or two out of Cancun?
0: Mm-hmm, like 40 minutes, actually.
1: All right, so if so there we go, 40 minutes. If you've been to Cancun, then you have an idea of what this place looks like. You have an idea of what that coast is like. I mean, that is the Mexican Riviera, am I right?
0: Mm-hmm.
1: Okay, so the deal is it's a package. Now, I want to start with the price, because the price is what's amazing for what you get. It starts at $2,059 per person. That includes airfare. That includes food and drink and a place to stay.
0: For 7 nights.
1: All of it. It's all inclusive. All of it is included for $2,000 per person.
0: Okay, did we mention that all meals, all drinks?
1: Yeah.
0: Okay.
1: All meals, all drinks.
0: All of your tropical fruity drinks.
1: Resort amenities. I mean, for me, and this is not bragging, I'm just saying $2,000, that's my bar tab. Right there.
0: I mean, and the thing is, and you can go to the spa. I mean, all sorts of, like, you know, I mean,
1: if I go, these people are not going to be happy to see me. They just aren't.
0: Not only do you have the beach, but you've got all sorts of different, like, you know, infinity pools that you can, I mean, so it's not just, you don't have to go and hang out on the beach. If that's not your thing, there's all sorts of other things to do.
1: So here's the thing. See, this is what we like to do. You go to the beach all day, then go to the pool.
0: There you go.
1: You know? And that way you can, you know, you can get the salt off and that sort of thing. Then you take a shower and you go and eat free food and drink free beverages. Man, I'd be all about this.
0: It's at the end of it's February 21st to the 28th when the weather here is awful.
1: All right. Diane's your host, but I'm going. No, I'm kidding.
0: he's going to stow away in my luggage.
1: No, this is an amazing package and we're going to be talking about it a lot, but go to WIKY.com. We'll give you a link on where you can get some more information. And we're going to be talking to the travel agency here in the next couple of days. Who is it again? It's
0: I think it's Ambassador Travel.
1: Yeah, Ambassador. They do a great job. So, again, this is a package you can purchase. Think about it. And, Diane, I'd love to see you along.
0: Mm-hmm.
1: I think it would
0: be
1: great.
0: It's going to be a blast.
1: It is going to be so fun. And remember, last time Diane went to Mexico, she got her belly button pierced.
0: Yeah, we're not doing anything crazy, I promise.
1: I don't know. Is that included in the...
0: I don't know. Bueno!
1: 653 at WIKY.
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0: It is going to be sunny, highs in the mid-80s today. Right now it is 62.
1: Yesterday's cultural quiz question, new study found this crime happens more often on Monday than any other day of the week.
0: Porch pirates.
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0: Mm-hmm.
1: All right, culture quiz. There he goes. Great example. We'll do it again about 8:20. And all this week, we've got tickets to the River City Rodeo.
0: Yeehaw!
1: Right now, we're in a one-eyed car with the wallflowers.

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1: ABC News, I'm Wayne Cabot. The latest battleground in the burgeoning trade war between Canada and the United States, one of the Great Lakes. President Trump just posting that he's considering renaming Lake Ontario Lake America. Because, in his words, we don't expect to be doing much business with Ontario any longer. Canada Today expected to lay out its response to Trump's new tariffs. Wildfires now ripping across several states. Progress on the Hawk Fire around Reno, now 27% contained. ABC's Melissa Adon is there.
2: There are so many people who have been impacted from this fire and have just been pushed out throughout Reno and displaced from their homes. This is a fire that broke out over the weekend, already burning more than 15,000 acres. It's injured three people, three firefighters, and firefighters really have a lot of work ahead of them.
1: Texas, west of Dallas, the Ross Fire now growing to about 50,000 acres. This is ABC News.
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4: Well, I mentioned this earlier, but it's worth mentioning again. If you do take Ohio Street to avoid construction on the Lloyd, it's going to be disrupted temporarily Monday through Friday between 7 a.m. and 3 p.m. for fire hydrant flushing. Just a heads up. If you do see an accident or a slowdown, 812-451-2104. It's Traffic Watch on WIKY.
5: Lots of sunshine today with a high of 86. Overnight, mostly clear with a low of 64. Tomorrow, a mix of sun and clouds with a high of 89 and a 20% chance of rain. Tomorrow night, partly cloudy with a low of 69 and a 40% chance of rain. Thursday, mostly sunny with a high of 87 and a 20% chance of a stray shower. I'm meteorologist Arden Gregory. Get weather updates all day from 104.1 WIKY.
4: Currently sunny and 62.
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11: Good morning. It is 7:04. Coming up here, check out the Wiki Word jackpot amount.
4: $900.
12: All right.
11: That's a lot of money.
4: Mm-hmm.
11: Biggest jackpot we've had in a while. So be listening. We've got the word coming up here in just a couple of minutes. We're going to chat with meteorologist Arden Gregory. She gave us a heads up yesterday. We're going to have a little system move through, I guess, tomorrow. It's going to change the weather. So today's going to be gorgeous again. It's just going to be great. And a little later on, too. It's all about Frog Follies. What we have new this year, our friend Pete's going to be by, so be listening for that. Our celebrity birthday today, famous ex-friend Blake Lively.
4: Ooh.
11: Blake Lively, you know, from Gossip Girl. And now a Gossip Girl herself. On again, off again with Tay-Tay.
4: Oh, yeah. It's majorly off.
11: Oh, I think so. How old is Blake Lively? We'll find out in a moment, but first...
4: Happy birthday to Melania Todd of Madisonville. She is six today.
11: Kylie Utley. Uniontown. 3 years old today.
4: And Bryson Duncan of Evansville is 11. All right. So the winner of the Donut Bank Kids Birthday Club for today, Melania Todd of Madisonville.
12: Happy birthday!
4: A little love for our Kentucky brethren. We've got a gift card for you to enjoy at the Donut Bank.
11: All right, in case you haven't been following along, you know, Blake Lively tried to drag, Taylor Swift into that lawsuit of hers against a guy that she was in a movie with.
4: And it went on forever.
11: Oh, yeah. And you know Taylor Swift, you don't just drag her into that because, hey, you're my friend.
4: Well, not now.
11: So she pulled her Taylor Swift card and it backfired. Is that Ryan Reynolds?
4: Yeah, and they weren't even invited to the wedding.
11: They weren't invited to the wedding. Wow. Wow. I know. Give me some popcorn. Pop me some popcorn. How old is Blake Lively today?
4: I think Blake Lively is 39.
11: I was trying to think of a Taylor Swift song that would fit.
4: That is perfect.
11: This is...

0: together.
1: It's Taylor Swift on her ex-friend Blake Lively's 39th birthday. It's perfect. Who is the song about?
0: Okay, it's rumored that it was about Jake Gyllenhaal because he and Taylor Swift dated for, you know, whatever, 2010, 2011. Okay, but still, there's more.
1: Oh.
0: Jake Gyllenhaal and Blake Lively are friends. They never dated, okay? But Jake Gyllenhaal is like BFFs with Blake's husband, Ryan Reynolds. Okay,
1: oh, so there it is.
0: Connect the dots on this
1: one. Right, man, I'll tell you.
0: As Taylor says, it's exhausting.
1: Here's something else that you don't realize they haven't covered. None of them were invited to the wedding.
0: Right.
1: And that's kind of tough. I mean, you know her, but it's at Madison Square Garden. It's not like they didn't have room.
0: Well, it's like every celebrity in the world was there.
1: That's amazing. Except Jake, Blake, and Ryan. Wiki word. Let's get to it.
0: All right. That is worth $900. That's not exhausting, okay? Today's Wiki word is bath. As in, update your outdated bath today with the Bath Renovators, all right? You want some info? Go to bathrenovators.com, all right? So your mobile app, you download it, put it in bath. It's worth $900. Good luck from WIKY.

0: 104 FM WIKY, Lady Gaga and Bradley Cooper and Shallow. Good morning. It is 7:41.
1: It is going to be spectacular again today. Sunny, high about 86. It's currently 62.
0: All right. We heard from Pete Olson. He says that was it northbound on Bakey?
1: Bakey.
0: They're working on a manhole. So heads up there.
1: Left lane.
0: We'll get some more information on that coming up here in just a moment. So stand by. We have heard about this over the years, and it's really very interesting. And that is, like, the athletes who travel, professional athletes, you know, when, you know, professional athletes travel at their home, people know they're gone. And they've been burglarizing these athletes' homes.
2: Just last month, an intruder entered the Pennsylvania home of Eagle star Saquon Barkley while he and his family were asleep. Those suspects still at large. Lamb and Barkley join a growing list of athletes, including Patrick Mahomes, Travis Kelce, Joe Burrow, and NBA star Luka Doncic, whose homes have been targeted in the past 2 years.
0: Yeah, and well, this time they were home. That's amazing.
1: Yeah, that's
2: police
1: scary.
2: Say Lamb's Texas home was burglarized while he was 1,400 miles away at training camp in California. They say the suspect broke in through a window and took several high-end personal items. The Fort Worth Star-Telegram, citing police records, reports four luxury bags were stolen worth more than $300,000.
0: Wow.
2: No arrests have been made.
0: All right. So, and again, the last time arrests were made, it was an organized sort of thing.
1: Well, the thing is, when you steal bags that are that expensive, I mean, it's going to be pretty easy to trace them.
0: Yeah.
1: I mean, come on.
0: But still.
1: It's really scary.
0: When it's worth a lot. And someone can figure it out, they'll steal it. That amazes me. That part of human nature amazes me. Always has.

0: God morgen. 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
1: It is going to be sunny today, highs in the mid-80s. It's currently 62.
0: All right, we just had the story of thieves. Got another. This is one with a happy ending, okay?
1: Okay.
0: It's a family in Rhode Island, and they had a new farm stand they built so they could sell, you know, homemade sourdough bread. Isn't that nice?
1: That's very nice.
0: Unfortunately, the stand was stolen the first day. The first day.
1: Come on, people.
0: So a construction crew came to the rescue. They built him a new stand for free. Here they are talking about it.
2: She'd been on me for a while to make this. I look up and it's not there. I was like, oh, that's kind of weird. I had a little shock. And I was like, there's no way somebody would have taken this.
3: He's like, the stand's gone. And I like jumped out of bed and I was like, what?
4: Or something like that where it's not a big deal to us, it's a huge deal to them.
3: I was so amazed that like someone we didn't even know would offer something like that.
4: Something we could do just to show people that people still care.
3: I was so shocked. It brought tears to my eyes.
0: Isn't that nice?
1: That's very nice. Very heartwarming.
0: It is. But who would steal a farm stand?

0: 104 FM, WIKY, loves horses. Elvis, too. It's Tom Petty. And Free Falling, good morning, 724. Let's talk weather. Meteorologist Arden Gregory.
1: Good morning.
0: I tell you what, yesterday was one for the books. Looks like we got another beautiful day across the tri-state today.
1: Yeah, very, very similar. Maybe just a couple degrees warmer, but other than that, almost exactly like yesterday. Another gorgeous day full of sunshine and low humidity.
0: Here's the deal at the weather center there. You need to put out the tip jar, Arden. I think.
1: We could have made some bank yesterday. I mean, that's a good idea.
0: Absolutely.
1: The problem is when people start coming to take their tips back later in the week.
2: Okay.
0: All right, well, yeah, tips might get thin tomorrow. We do have just a 20% chance tomorrow during the day and a little bit better tomorrow night. So we got something moving through.
1: Yeah, we've got this kind of weak cold front. I wouldn't rule out a stray shower Wednesday afternoon or evening, but most of the rain is going to fall overnight Wednesday night while most folks are sleeping. And then it kind of tapers off as we get into the day Thursday. So this won't be very high impact. The good news is that cold front, while it doesn't have much of an impact on our temperatures, it is going to keep this drier air flowing into the tri-state, which keeps the humidity very tolerable all the way into the weekend.
0: What do the temps look like this weekend?
1: Well, we're going to be in the upper 80s up through about Saturday, but by early next week on Sunday, a warm front swings through and we see this surge of warm air from the south, and we're going to be in the mid-90s by Sunday and Monday.
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1: ABC News, I'm Wayne Cabot. The latest battleground in the burgeoning trade war between Canada and the United States, one of the Great Lakes. President Trump just posting that he's considering renaming Lake Ontario Lake America. Because, in his words, we don't expect to be doing much business with Ontario any longer. Canada Today expected to lay out its response to Trump's new tariffs. Wildfires now ripping across several states. Progress on the Hawk Fire around Reno, now 27% contained. ABC's Melissa Adan is there.
2: There are so many people who have been impacted from this fire and have just been pushed out throughout Reno and displaced from their homes. This is a fire that broke out over the weekend, already burning more than 15,000 acres. It's injured three people, three firefighters, and firefighters really have a lot of work ahead of them.
1: Texas, west of Dallas, the Ross Fire now growing to about 50,000 acres. This is ABC News.
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4: West Baseline Road is going to be closed between Posey County Line Road and Martin Station Road today for ditch work. So it's going to be closed from 8 a.m. until 3 o'clock p.m. So you won't be able to go through that area. Make sure you find an alternate route. If you do see a traffic problem we need to know about, 812-451-2104. It's Traffic Watch on WIKY.
5: Lots of sunshine today with a high of 86. Overnight, mostly clear with a low of 64. Tomorrow, a mix of sun and clouds with a high of 89 and a 20% chance of rain. Tomorrow night, partly cloudy with a low of 69 and a 40% chance of rain. Thursday, mostly sunny with a high of 87 and a 20% chance of a stray shower. I'm meteorologist Arden Gregory. Get weather updates all day from 104.1 WIKY.
4: Currently it is 63. Hi, it's Diane Douglas. 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
4: $900?
10: A lot of money. I'd be listening for that. River City Rodeo is coming back, and we, yes, we have your tickets in the Culture Quiz. I'll be listening for that. And coming up here in just a few, we're going to talk about clutter. Everybody's got it.
4: Oh, yeah.
10: What can you do about it? It's a new study out by IKEA, and it's fascinating. Stand by.

0: 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Good morning. It is 7:39.
1: Well, highs in the mid-80s. Lots of sunshine today. Right now, it's 63.
0: Clutter. Let's make my wife crazy. Clutter. We've lived in our house for a long time. A long time. You know, we raised three kids in that house. Still there. With their clutter. Keep trying to get rid of it, and we have over the years. But, I mean, it's a lot of clutter.
1: Well, people just, you know, you collect it.
0: Yeah, there was five of us in there for years. And, you know, there we go. IKEA. We have a couple of IKEA pieces. St. Louis. You can't go to St. Louis. Can't go to a Cardinals game. At least I can't without bringing my wife to IKEA.
1: They shop and you eat meatballs.
0: I do. That's exactly what I do. They're not bad. IKEA put out a report on clutter. 38% of those polled admit to staging a silent protest over some kind of mess they have at their house. They're quiet, okay. Yeah, quietly leaving things out and hoping someone else will deal with it. Yeah, that's wishful thinking.
1: Mm-hmm.
0: Some stats from the report. 24% say the kitchen countertop is the hardest space to keep clutter free.
1: Oh, absolutely.
0: Yeah. You walk in, no matter what you have in your hand, it goes right there on the counter, doesn't it? You're back from the mailbox. Where does it go? Right there. Until it piles up, until you get, you know, 8 weeks of mail. Mostly stuff you should throw out or, you know, recycle. 10% of people use the oven for storage, their oven.
1: That's pretty good.
0: Now, well, I'm thinking, you know, pots, pans, maybe baking stuff. You got to haul that out of the oven every time you got to use it, right? I mean, you're not putting, like, you know, your newspaper collection in there, right?
1: Yeah, don't forget you have it when you turn on the oven.
0: 59% say they prefer having a lived-in home over a minimalist one. I can see that.
1: Well, I think it would be really tough to keep a minimalist home looking like that.
0: Well, right. That's the thing, isn't it? If you've got a minimalist home and you want to do that, which there's nothing wrong with that at all. In fact, I, you know, find it striking. But, man, you can't have any clutter.
1: Mm-mm.
0: The minute there's clutter, it's not minimalist anymore, is it? 82% admit to keeping things purely for sentimental reasons. Yeah. Even if they're rarely used or out of sight. Yeah. Now, if that gets obsessive, that means you're a hoarder.
1: Well, true.
0: Okay. I didn't know this until I started watching Hoarders.
1: And then you're going, well, hey, I'm not so bad.
0: Exactly. You know, I'm looking at their living room and mine. I'm thinking, I got a ways to go. 10% admit canceling plans with friends because their house is too messy. 34% shuffle the clutter before guests arrive. Well, they got to sit somewhere.
1: That's true. You know, you just throw it in the closet.
0: Right. Have a seat on this stack of magazines I've had for 37 years. 68% of households have an everything drawer box. Oh, no, we got eight of those. Houses stuff, you know, without a home. I mean, you know, my wife, in fact, she spent an entire weekend going through the junk drawers.
1: Oh, my goodness.
0: And it's down to, it's really kind of nice now. It's been a while, but now I'm starting to see other stuff start to pile up, you know. It's amazing. 54% of men admit to keeping cables for devices they no longer own. Thank you. Thank you very much.
1: Don't we all?
0: Absolutely. Someday I'm going to need this thing. I can't remember what it goes to, but, you know. Clutter, any thoughts? 812-451-2104 or text us to 82474. Breakers Jewelers. Tudor time is 7:43.
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1: It is going to be sunny, highs in the mid-80s. Right now, 63.
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0: 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Good morning. It is 7:48.
1: It is going to be sunny today with highs in the mid-80s. Right now, 63.
0: All right, you know, it's a banana split day. We just talked about that. But today is also Kiss and Makeup Day.
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2: I love it.
1: Little Prince for you. Good morning. It is 7:52.
2: Beautiful day, mid-80s, lots of sunshine at 63.
1: All right, we were talking about it was a study done by IKEA on clutter. Man, this really rang a bell for a lot of people. That's the thing. If you've got a bunch of people living in a house, you're going to have clutter. It's something you deal with all the time.
3: Regarding clutter, why do those cords not have a tag on them saying what they work for?
2: You're way too organized for me.
1: You got to think ahead for that. I love it, though. It's a great idea. All right. Thanks for hanging on. Good morning.
4: Good morning. This is Kathy, your Master Gardener friend, and I'm as guilty as anyone as far as keeping things sentimentally. But have you noticed in our area, every new structure that goes up or every other seems like it's a storage unit.
2: I
4: had a favorite aunt and uncle, and when their children had to take over their finances as they got into their last years of life, they discovered they had 21 storage units.
1: Holy cow, 21. Wow.
4: They had raised their family in a home, downsized again to a condo, sold a house on a lake.
1: Yeah, but they still couldn't get rid of their stuff. That's amazing.
4: I can't imagine.
2: No.
1: I can't imagine. Kathy, thanks so much.
4: Well, have a good one.
2: You too, Kathy. Thank you.
1: You know, Kathy's story reminded me of Seinfeld.
5: 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Everything's locked up, everything's rusted and broken, you gotta bust into that lock, you lift up that rolling steel door. Look, I'm trying to get you guys out of here, okay? But there's no place for you in the world. I'm looking, I'm working on it. I will be back to see you again soon. Everything is thrown out in the end. We are thrown out in the end, my friends. And when I hear about someone that died and wanted certain important personal possessions put in with them when they're buried, I'm all for that. Take your crap with you.
2: That is so perfect.
1: I know. And all I want to do now is go home and purge.
2: I know. Isn't that the truth?
1: 7:55 at WIKY.
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1: It is going to be beautiful today. Sunny, highs in the mid-80s.

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1: ABC News, I'm Wayne Cabot. With Canada set to unveil today how it's going to respond to President Trump's new tariffs, the president this morning says he's thinking about renaming Lake Ontario to Lake America. Firefighters in Nevada making some progress on the Hawk Fire. It's burned out about 40 homes, but is now 27% contained. ABC's Melissa Adon.
2: This is not far from downtown Reno. Really, we are at the heart of Reno. You just go out about 15 minutes. Those are the immediate first roadblocks that officials have set up. The National Guard is here. They're pushing out so many people because they had 45,000 people that were ordered to evacuate. Then more than 40,000. So we're looking at almost 100,000 people that had orders either to evacuate or to be prepared to evacuate.
1: This morning, the Ross Fire west of Dallas surged past 50,000 acres. South Carolina Republicans making their final pick today in the primary for the seat once held by Lindsey Graham. This is ABC News.
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4: Did have some earlier reports of Bay Key north of the Lloyd and left lane. There is some work being done in that area. Also, West Baseline Road between Posey County Line Road and Martin Station Road is going to be closed starting about to now until about 3 o'clock. So just a heads up. 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It's WIKY Traffic Watch.
5: Plenty of sunshine today with a high of 86. Overnight, mostly clear with a low of 64. Tomorrow, a mix of sun and clouds with a high of 89 and a 20% chance of rain late in the day. Tomorrow night, partly cloudy with a low of 69 and a 40% chance of rain. Thursday, mostly sunny with a high of 87 and a 20% chance of a stray shower. I'm meteorologist Arden Gregory for 104.1 WIKY.
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10: Holy cow. Rodeo tickets. River City Rodeo coming to the fairgrounds. We've got your tickets coming up here before 8:30. A little after 8:30, our friend Pete's here. We're going to be talking rides, the Frog Follies, back in Evansville. All the details before 9 o'clock.

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1: It is going to be sunny today. Highs in the mid-80s. It's currently 63.
0: Let's get to this jackpot because it's, well, it's the biggest we've had in a while.
1: Yeah, it's getting serious. $900. 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
1: It is going to be sunny today with a high in the mid 80s. We're up to 66 now.
0: All right, this is so fun. Jesse's girl, Rick Springfield, right?
1: Mm-hmm.
0: Someone made a meme asking, "What if Jesse's girl was Stacy's mom, Jenny?"
1: That's good.
0: And her number was 867-5309. I love this. Springfield said, okay, live. This is it.

0: that. I love that concept. That Jesse, or Jenny is Jesse's mom.
1: Isn't that great?
0: I love it. Good morning. It is 8:18.
1: It is going to be a beautiful day today, mid-80s and lots of sunshine right now, 66.
0: All right, in the news, and you know, the thing is we're all gearing up, especially my wife, man. She can't wait. Can't wait for the NFL season to begin. Me, I can hold off, you know. I like October baseball, but, you know, anyway. Football is looming. We're into preseason. History is being made with this guy.
2: Rookie tight end DaQuan Wright was recently waived by the Cleveland Browns. Now, his agents say he has a deal to play for LSU this season. Former New Orleans Saints defensive lineman Xavien Harris is also headed back to college. Also, to LSU. It comes after the NCAA recently changed its rules to allow athletes 5 years to play. The rule change wasn't supposed to take effect until next season, but that sparked a legal battle. Wright and Harris were among those who sued to become eligible under the rule change.
0: First time an NFL professional player, and he's going back to college, and both of them to LSU.
1: Okay.
0: There's some food for thought right there, huh? I mean, the thing is, who's going to pay him more, the NCAA or...
1: It's a good question.
0: The NFL. It's all about the money, and it's getting... outrageous.

0: 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Ordinary. Good morning. It is 8:22.
1: It is going to be sunny. Highs in the mid 80s today. So definitely enjoy it because not a lot of humidity still. Right now, 66.
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0: Wow, thank you so much today in the Culture Quiz. Fabulous prizes chosen especially for you.
1: A pair of tickets to the River City Rodeo, September 11th and 12th. Vandenberg 4-H Center, they got everything. Bull riding and more.
0: Fantastic. Yesterday's question in the Culture Quiz.
1: New study found this crime happens more often on Monday than any other day of the week. Porch pirates.
0: It's amazing. I kept checking my porch all day yesterday. Amazing. All right, here we go. Here's today's Culture Quiz question. Listen carefully, please. And your monthly average is 8. For what?
1: Oh, I love these open-ended questions.
0: I do, too. Your average monthly is 8. Your monthly average is 8. 8 what? 812-451-2104. 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
0: Good morning. It is 8:26.
1: It's going to be sunny with a high about 86. 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
1: Here is today's Culture Quiz question. Your monthly average is 8. 8 what?
9: Running a stop sign.
1: Ooh, that's a good one, Ron.
0: Especially in this town.
1: Oh, yeah.
9: Absolutely. All right, guys. Have a good one.
1: You too, Ron.
9: Have a great day.
0: WIKY, good morning.
10: Is it trip to the grocery store?
0: Ooh. That's a good one. No, that's me and things I keep forgetting. So that's 8 a day, 8 trips to the grocery store for me a day.
1: I know, I've got grocery store in my future. I'm out of eggs.
0: I love it. That's not it. That's a great guess.
10: Thank you.
0: Thank you. Hi, 70 IQI. Good morning.
11: Is it eating out?
0: Great guess.
1: Not it.
0: Not it, though. Thanks. Where do you want to go? I don't know. Where do you want to go? I don't know. Here's today's Culture Quiz question. Your monthly average, 8. For what? 812-451-2104.

0: 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It is 8:30.
1: It is going to be sunny today with a high about 86 right now. It is 66.
0: It's one of those wide open questions, but you know what? Google is an amazing thing.
1: It is, isn't it?
0: Your monthly average, this is a culture quiz question today. Your monthly average is 8. For what? Wayne knows. We got a winner. Wayne has the answer. We'll give it to you in a moment. Stand by.
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3: ABC News, I'm Wayne Cabot. With Canada set to unveil today how it's going to respond to President Trump's new tariffs, the president this morning says he's thinking about renaming Lake Ontario to Lake America. Firefighters in Nevada making some progress on the Hawk Fire. It's burned down about 40 homes, but is now 27% contained. ABC's Melissa Adon.
4: This is not far from downtown Reno. Really, we are at the heart of Reno. You just go out about 15 minutes. Those are the immediate first roadblocks that officials have set up. The National Guard is here. They're pushing out so many people because they had 45,000 people that were ordered to evacuate. Then more than 40,000. So we're looking at almost 100,000 people that had orders either to evacuate or to be prepared to evacuate.
3: This morning, the Ross Fire west of Dallas surged past 50,000 acres. South Carolina Republicans making their final pick today in the primary for the seat once held by Lindsey Graham. This is ABC News.
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1: Well, kind of a good news, bad news thing. Good news, the southbound Twin Bridge wide open. They've completed that temporary fix. Now the closer, West Baseline Road, if you travel that between Posey County Line Road and Martin Station Road, going to be closed today until about 3 o'clock, so you'll have to find an alternate route. If you do see something, make sure you let us know, 812-451-2104. It's Traffic Watch on WIKY.
6: Lots of sunshine today with a high of 86. Overnight, mostly clear with a low of 64. Tomorrow, a mix of sun and clouds with a high of 89 and a 20% chance of rain. Tomorrow night, partly cloudy with a low of 69 and a 40% chance of rain. Thursday, mostly sunny with a high of 87 and a 20% chance of a stray shower. I'm meteorologist Arden Gregory. Get weather updates all day from 104.1 WIKY.
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0: Good morning. It is 8:35. Straight ahead here on the Wiki Morning Show. All right, a couple of things. The Wiki Word jackpot.
1: Yeah, it's up to $900.
0: Serious money. And he's been sitting in our lobby for over an hour. Pete Swaim is here. We're going to be talking to Pete. Pete is right on time.
1: He is. I love that. Absolutely. Punctuality.
0: Frog Follies, another one coming to town. You won't want to miss this. Details on the way, but first.
1: We have a winner in the culture quiz. Who is this?
9: Wayne.
0: Hi, Wayne. How you doing?
9: I'm doing great. How about yourself?
0: Good, thanks. Where are you?
9: I'm at work.
0: Work. Wayne, here's today's culture quiz question. Your monthly average is eight. Eight what?
9: Slices of pizza.
1: Yes, that's it.
0: Everyone, on average, every American, on average, eats eight slices of pizza a month. Now, are they pie-shaped? Are they wedge-shaped? Or are they a little square thing?
1: I don't know. I think I ate my monthly average last week with DiMaggio's when they delivered for the Radiothon.
0: That's right. I forgot about
9: that.
0: Yeah,
9: I can't get enough.
0: And in fact, Diana and I are going to be at DiMaggio's this Friday for lunch. Wayne, you're welcome to join us. We'll be kind of ruining that monthly average, won't we?
9: Amen.
0: Eight slices of pizza. Wayne, you are the winner of today's culture quiz.
1: Wayne, congratulations. Pair of tickets for you to go to the River City Rodeo coming to town September 11th and 12th.
9: Awesome.

0: 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See, Tony Soprano he's in the pizza parlor. Yeah, that's it.
1: That didn't end well.
0: Yeah, that's it. That's the way to work it. That's exactly right. It is 8:41 now at WIKY.
1: What a beautiful day, mid-80s, lots of sunshine. It's currently 68.
0: I can't believe it. I can't believe that another one is upon us. Now, it's not really, because you don't know it's really coming until you start seeing them on the streets. You start seeing these hot rods all over town, and suddenly Evansville is the coolest place on earth. Well, it is anyway, but this is adds to it.
1: You know what I love about the hot rods? It's just all the colors that they're painted, because it's not like stock colors, man.
0: No. Oh, no. It's all about your personal expression in a hot rod. We're talking about the Frog Follies. And the man who knows all about it, been to every one of them, Pete Swaim, is here back on the Wiki Morning Show. Pete, good morning.
2: Proud to be here with you guys, and you survived another radiothon and looking good and sounding good.
1: Well, always good. It's always good to see you, Pete.
2: You guys do it right.
0: Oh, thanks a million. Yeah. How many years is this for the Frog Follies?
2: Well, this is our 51st edition. We had the golden one last year. We did a couple special things, but yeah, 51. And one of our club members had a post on Facebook a while ago with some dancing frogs, animated frogs, cartoon frogs, I should say.
0: Yeah.
2: Said, we are ready, and we're definitely ready.
0: That is so cool. Now, look, this is, if you don't know what the Frog Follies are, it is the largest gathering of pre-49 hot rods in the world.
2: Absolutely. It's the biggest and the best, and, they have the national hot rod stuff over at the car show over in Louisville, but we've inherited a lot of traditional guys who are still lost in the 50s, like we are, to come over here, and they love this show because it's I should say rod run, because that's what it actually is, but they love this one because it's traditional, it's pre-49, and we have decent prices on all the, because we do all of our own concessions. You can still get a bottle of water for $1. So, what a neat deal.
0: Pete, how many cars are you expecting this year?
2: We hope that our spectators will get to see over 3,000 street rods.
0: 3,000 street rods.
1: Well, this is why you need to do it over at the 4-H fairgrounds, because you need the space.
2: Yeah, we have a symbiotic relationship with them. We'll be there forever, I guess.
0: Now, part of the history, and this is something I've learned over the years from you guys, and going to the Frog Follies and checking all this out, is that, after World War II, guys were in the 50s, they were buying, heaps and used cars and jalopies from pre-1949, and they were hot-rodding them.
2: Exactly.
0: All through the 50s, 60s, into the 70s, and today.
2: What's really interesting nowadays, with all the reproduction cars available, reproduction parts, once you decide on your rolling chassis and your body style, you can go through the catalogs and get all the parts you need. Like, I'll show you a picture after a while of my little 33 Ford three-window coupe. I think the only used part other than the engine and running gear that we used in that car was a dome light that came out of a Ford Taurus, because it was gray and matched the interior. So everything else was new parts.
1: Well, I think part of the fun is just putting them together.
2: Oh, absolutely. Mm-hmm. Absolutely. It takes a while, but it's worth the effort.
0: All right. So when you start to see 3,000 of the coolest cars you've ever seen descend on Evansville, that's what it's all about.
1: Mm-hmm.
0: What's the cost to get in, Pete?
2: It's only $10, and for kids under 12, it's free. So,
0: awesome.
2: Can't do much for $10.
1: Yeah,
2: bucks,
1: and you've really kept that price reasonable.
2: Yeah, and for that price, you can come out and spend as much time as you need to and walk around. It takes a while to see 3,000.
0: Oh, yeah, absolutely. Absolutely.
1: I bet it'd be really interesting to talk to all those guys, too. I'm sure their stories are great.
2: Yeah, there are great stories. I had a couple guys last year. I think there were three or four guys that came in from Delaware, drove their cars here.
0: Wow.
2: We think that's pretty cool.
1: Mm-hmm.
2: They don't put them in trailers a lot of the time.
0: Right, no trailer queens.
2: Yeah, we call them trailer queens, but yeah. They come a long way for this event because they like it, and it's a rod run we put on for street rodders, by street rodders. So
0: it's awesome.
2: We had a lot of fun.
0: Here comes the 51st Frog Follies, August 28th, 29th, 30th. It's going to be at the Vandenberg County Fairgrounds, as always. Lots of room, beautiful place, great facility, reasonable prices.
2: And
0: can't beat it.
2: Nice days. It's going to be a little bit warm over the weekend, but no rain schedule.
1: No, it'll be fine.
0: It's going to be gorgeous.
2: So
0: it's
2: you guys
0: be
2: have
0: a
2: to work
0: thing.
2: With Arden to see what you can work
0: out. Yeah, we'll see what we can do.
2: Yeah.
0: We'll see what we can do.
2: But Pete,
0: Pete Swaim, always a pleasure. Thanks a million.
2: Thanks for letting me come by.
0: Absolutely. 8:46 now, WIKY.
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0: Hey, good morning. It is 8:49.
1: It is going to be sunny with a high in the mid-80s. It's currently 68.
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0: 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Espresso, I wonder what that cost. 8:52 now at WIKY. Case you missed it, the culture quiz, your morning average, or I'm sorry, your monthly average is eight. Eight what?
1: Slices of pizza.
0: That's right. Za. Let's talk weather. It's a beautiful day. Will it continue? Meteorologist Arden Gregory.
2: Good morning.
0: I tell you what, yesterday was one for the books. Looks like we got another beautiful day across the tri-state today.
2: Yeah, very, very similar. Maybe just a couple degrees warmer, but other than that, almost exactly like yesterday. Another gorgeous day full of sunshine and low humidity.
0: Here's the deal. At the weather center there, you need to put out the tip jar, Arden. I think.
2: We could have made some bank yesterday. I mean, that's a good idea.
0: Absolutely.
2: The problem is when people start coming to take their tips back later in the week.
1: Ah, okay.
0: All right, well, yeah, tips might get thin tomorrow. We do have just a 20% chance tomorrow during the day and what, a little bit better tomorrow night. So we got something moving through.
2: Yeah, we've got this kind of weak cold front. I wouldn't rule out a stray shower Wednesday afternoon or evening, but most of the rain is going to fall overnight Wednesday night while most folks are sleeping. And then it kind of tapers off as we get into the day Thursday. So this won't be very high impact. The good news is that cold front, while it doesn't have much of an impact on our temperatures, it is going to keep this drier air flowing into the tri-state, which keeps the humidity very tolerable all the way into the weekend.
0: What do the temps look like this weekend?
2: Well, we're going to be in the upper 80s up through about Saturday, but by early next week on Sunday, a warm front swings through and we see this surge of warm air from the south, and we're going to be in the mid-90s by Sunday and Monday.
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0: Good morning. It is 8:56. Heads up, we got a lot of dough right now in that Wiki word.
1: We do $900.
0: All right, next shot with the word coming up in about 15 minutes. Sit tight.

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2: Lots of sunshine today with a high of 86. Overnight, mostly clear with a low of 64. Tomorrow, a mix of sun and clouds with a high of 89 and a 20% chance of rain. Tomorrow night, partly cloudy with a low of 69 and a 40% chance of rain. Thursday, mostly sunny with a high of 87 and a 20% chance of a stray shower. I'm meteorologist Arden Gregory. Get weather updates all day from 104.1 WIKY.
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0: 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Good morning. It is 9:10.
1: It's going to be gorgeous. A high of 86. Lots of sunshine. It's 72.
0: Let's get to this wiki word. It's like ginormous.
1: It is. $900.
0: Well, not right? Ginormous, but big enough.
1: Yeah, well, it's a nice size jackpot. Bath is your wiki word today. B-A-T-H. That's how you spell it. As in, update your outdated bath today with Bath Renovators. You want the details? 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Bath is your wiki word today. It's worth $900. Good luck from WIKY.

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0: 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Some nights, fun. Good morning. It is 9:27. I love the way I said that. Fun.
1: Mm-hmm.
0: I'm having fun. How about you?
2: Well, some nights, man. Those guys do have some fun.
0: That's right. Hi, good morning. It is 9:27.
2: It is going to be sunny today with a high about 86. It's currently 72.
0: All right, let's talk about the week ahead. We've got a lot to do. We've got Pete Swaim going to be up on Facebook here pretty quick. We're going to be talking about the Frog Follies. 51st.
2: I know, really?
0: That's pretty cool. We welcome a new guest tomorrow. It's Mustangs of Service Veterans Program. This one's in Hobstadt. Very interesting, this whole therapy with veterans and horses.
2: I think it's fantastic.
0: It is. There's a few organizations, so we welcome these folks from Hobstadt. Tomorrow morning we'll be chatting about that, be listening to that. Clays for a Cause. Our friend Morgan Weaver is going to be dropping by from Ronald McDonald House. And they've done this before. You know, it's Sporting Clays, and of course it's a fundraiser. But if you've never done that, it's sort of like golf with a shotgun.
2: Yeah, I had to, and when I did it in Milwaukee, I had to go to the class that we had needed extra coaching.
0: There you go. Well, yeah, you and a live gun.
2: Yeah.
0: Yeah. You armed. Diane Douglas armed. I don't like the sound of that. And Jennifer Barker's back with the Hope Gallery, our extortion breakfast on Friday. Breakers Jewelers. Tudor time, 9:29.
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0: 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That is Golden Huntress. It's a cool song.
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0: Absolutely. 950 at WIKY. How much in the wiki word, Diane?
1: $900.
0: Have you signed up for this yet? Do you have the mobile app? No.
1: Uh-oh.
0: You got to get it.
1: I know. It's easy to do. Free.
0: All right. We'll be having that coming up here in about 15, 20 minutes. The next chance for the Wiki Word. Good luck.
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We got a lot of money in the Wiki Word jackpot, $900. 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

0: 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Yes, it's Diane Douglas. I'm sitting in for Amy Adams. Thanks so much for listening to us while you work today. We got some great music on the way. And also on the Wiki Morning Show, Culture Quiz. We do it every morning at 8:20. Are you ready? Because we are going to be giving away tickets to the River City Rodeo all this week on the Wiki Morning Show. Good luck from WIKY.
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Hey guys, I got something for you. You want to score some points with your significant other? Maybe win something cool for a date night? Listen up. I got all the details for you. How you might win $100 for your date night. I don't know. It's Survivor now. 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

0: say we play Evansville's best variety, we actually mean it. 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

0: WIKY Huey and the news. Do you believe in love? Good morning. I'm Diane Douglas sitting in for Amy Adams this week. Thanks so much for having us on while you work. And I was telling you about this a few minutes ago, but it's our For the Foodie Text Club. Guys, here we go. You have a chance to win a $100 date night to a Bar Louie. 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Here's what happens. 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Plus, you have that shot every month at that $100 date night. 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

104 FM WIKY Dua Lipa from the Barbie movie and Dance the Night. If you haven't seen it, Dua Lipa, she is one of the Barbies. She's the mermaid Barbie. 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It's free. And put in today's Wiki word. It's bath, B-A-T-H. 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Good luck.

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0: 104 FM WIKY, Mark Cohn, Walking in Memphis. And I'm Diane Douglas, and this is really exciting. We just kind of debuted all the info yesterday, and I'm going to be doing this. I'm going to be going on the Wiki Morning Show Winter Dream Getaway to Costa Mujeres, Mexico. It's near Cancun, and we're going to have some more information as the week goes on, but this is an all-inclusive trip. Are you ready for this? 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

0: 94FM WIKY Belinda Carlisle. Heaven is a place on earth. Diane Douglas sitting in for Amy Adams. We got the news at noon coming up in just a few minutes. And the culture quiz, we do that every morning at 8:20 on the Wiki Morning Show. We got a pair of tickets for you to go to the River City Rodeo. That's coming to the Vandenberg 4-H Center September 11th and 12th. I mean, this is a full-size rodeo, man. They got bull riding, barrel racing, bronc riding, and a whole lot more. And we've got your tickets. 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
1: 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The Evansville Police Department has officially launched their drone as first responder program. EPD says the technology enables them to respond faster to emergencies. A drone can be launched within seconds of a 911 call and be on a scene in as few as 70 seconds. The drones will be operated by trained pilots. They'll provide an aerial view to help officers gauge a situation, coordinate resources. The drones can also enter buildings, navigate confined spaces, and EPD says help officers to safely assess potentially dangerous situations before entering. Deaconess Health System will be opening a new state-of-the-art facility this fall. According to Deaconess, the facility will combine emergency and urgent care at one place to care for anything from the flu and minor injuries to more serious medical needs. Deaconess says details will follow soon. And when you spot the coolest cars you've ever seen on the streets of Evansville this week, you know it's time for the 51st Frog Follies. It's going on this weekend, 28th, 29th, and 30th at the Vandenberg County 4-H Fairgrounds. Pete Swaim was on the Wiki Morning Show talking about it. How many are expected, Pete?
6: We hope that our spectators will get to see over 3,000 street runs.
8: Well, and this is why you need to do it over at the 4-H Fairgrounds, because you need the space.
1: And the cost?
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9: ABC News, I'm Michelle Franzen. The U.S. and Canada digging in on tariffs. Canada outlined tariffs on U.S. goods set to go into effect September 8th in response to the U.S. 50% tariffs already in effect for a variety of Canadian imports. Those tariff hikes will likely get passed down to consumers. ABC's Elizabeth Schulze has more on what it could cost Americans.
10: We just got a new estimate from the Yale Budget Lab. They say that in total, all of the tariffs, including the 50% tariffs on Canadian imports that the U.S. put in place, will cost the typical American household $1,100 per year. That is a notable number when you're thinking about the fact that households are already paying higher costs because of persistently high inflation on other goods and services.
9: Thousands of customers remain without power in Gary, Indiana, after severe storms and flooding nearly 2 weeks ago. The state's power company estimates power will be restored by midnight. On Wall Street, stocks are up in afternoon trading. This is ABC News.
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5: From ABC News, Wall Street Now. Falling Treasury yields have helped to boost the Standard & Poor's 500 a quarter percent going into the midday. The NASDAQ composite was up 0.5% this morning. The Dow Jones Industrial Average had gained 55 points on the day. Shares in Dick's Sporting Goods fell more than 25% today after the retailer reported quarterly earnings that missed Wall Street's expectations. The company cites what it calls a challenging footwear and apparel marketplace. Electric trucks are more expensive starting today. Tesla says the sticker price of some versions of the Cybertruck are going up by $5,000. For example, the premium all-wheel drive edition now lists for $85,000. Summer is giving way to fall, at least at Starbucks. The pumpkin spice latte is officially available today. And if pumpkin isn't quite your speed, two new drinks inspired by banana bread are part of the new fall menu at Starbucks. Jim Ryan, ABC News.
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1: Hey everyone, my name is Brian Seaver, son of Cassie Parton, and I'm representing the Parton and Owens family today, announcing the passing of my Aunt Dolly Rebecca Parton Dean, sister, sis, Aunt Granny to one generation and Gigi to the next. My family and I have shared a lifetime of beautiful memories with Dolly, but so have you. She has always been on your television, your record player, your CD, and on your phone playlist, becoming an extended part of your family whether you liked it or not. Our family and the team she has entrusted with her legacy will work diligently to ensure her spirit will live with us forever. Dolly was a farmer, just like her daddy. He farmed the soil, she farmed songs and happiness. Dolly called me and said she wants to rest in a beautiful bed of plush cotton because after a life wearing heavy rhinestones, she finally deserves to be comfortable and have some rest. Rest in peace, Aunt Dolly, Aunt Granny, Gigi. May God bless Dolly Parton, and may God bless you all. She will always love you.
0: Dolly Parton has passed away at the age of 80.

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Obviously, social media figures out your algorithms and the things you like to watch. And I get a lot of video music performances, concert performances in my feed. One that showed up for me yesterday was this guy and Ronnie Spector singing this song on Late Night with David Letterman, the show he had before the CBS show ages ago. 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

Janice, John Bailey, and Diane Douglas in the morning. 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

0: 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We have big money in our WikiWord jackpot today. $900 waiting for somebody to win. I will give you that WikiWord shortly after 3 o'clock. Before we do that, though, we're going to get you caught up on the day's top local news stories from the WIKY newsroom. 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
5: This is a special report from ABC News. I'm Michelle Franzen. Tributes are pouring in for Dolly Parton. The country music legend, songwriter, and philanthropist died today. Her publicist says at home in Nashville, Tennessee. Parton was known for her massive hits over six decades, including I Will Always Love You, along with Jolene. Parton paved the way in the music world and also turned her music success into a learning ground. Her nephew, Brian Seaver, today says the family will continue her work.
6: Generations of singers, songwriters, musicians, and dreamers from every walk of life and across every continent. By her example, we believe that anything was possible.
5: Parton also went on to win the hearts in Hollywood acting in 9 to 5 and also Steel Magnolias and other films. She also used her name and fame for charity and opened Dollywood in Tennessee's Smoky Mountains. The family did not disclose the cause of death. Dolly Parton was 80. This is ABC News.
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8: 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We got some downed wires in the 1400 block of East Tennessee Street behind the Taco Bell. So if you see emergency crews there, that is what's going on with that. 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

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If I'm being honest, the world feels like a little sadder place when we found out earlier that Dolly Parton had passed away at the age of 80. 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
15: Well, Jeff, exactly as advertised, an absolutely beautiful day.
13: Yeah, it wasn't bad out there at all. Still, we're keeping that humidity low. That makes all the difference.
15: We actually had the windows open in our bedroom last night, which was great, until the cat kept jumping up into the window and falling down and waking us up.
13: Right, right. They like to do that. I thought about opening the windows, too, but for similar reasons, I kept it shut. We're hermetically sealed.
15: Well, yesterday we talked about the possibility of some rain tomorrow. How is that looking today?
13: It's still looking reasonable for late tomorrow night into early Thursday morning. I think it'll all happen during bedtime. So by the time you're out for the commute, the rain will be out of here. And temperatures are still going to climb despite the rain. We will get close to 90 for the rest of the week.
15: Thank you, Jeff. Right now at the Wiki Studio, 85. W-

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8: This is a special report from ABC News. I'm Michelle Franzen. Fans and fellow musicians and actors mourning the loss of Dolly Parton. The music icon, songwriter, and actress died today. Her legacy lives on.
9: Dolly Parton is one of only 17 people to be inducted into both the Country Music Hall of Fame and the Rock and Roll Hall of Fame. Her name appearing alongside Elvis Presley, Johnny Cash, and Ray Charles. She was nominated for a Grammy more than 50 times, winning 10 of them. And in 2011, she won a Lifetime Achievement Grammy Award. Two of her songs, Jolene and Coat of Many Colors, are in the Library of Congress. And in 2024, Billboard magazine put Dolly Parton at the top of its list of greatest country artists of all time. Mike Dubusky, ABC News.
8: Dolly Parton's family says that they will carry on her music along with her charity work and say she died at her home in Nashville, Tennessee. Dolly Parton was 80 years old. This is ABC News.
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11: Clear tonight with a low of 65, partly cloudy Wednesday with a high near 90. Wednesday night, some late thunderstorms.

0: and a low of 69. On Thursday, early rain, then clearing with a high of 88. I'm Chief Meteorologist Jeff Lyons with your 14 First Alert forecast on 104 FM WIKY.
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FM WIKY. Yesterday in my feed, a reel of David Lee Roth playing this song on acoustic guitar and singing it sort of like Vegas lounge style. It was a bit of a trip, not gonna lie. 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
11: 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Some thunderstorms on the way and a possible heat wave. 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
19: Clear tonight with a low of 65, partly cloudy Wednesday with a high near 90. Wednesday night, some late thunderstorms and a low of 69. On Thursday, early rain, then clearing with a high of 88. I'm Chief Meteorologist Jeff Lyons with your 14 First Alert forecast on 104 FM WIKY.
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0: 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Earlier today, we learned of the passing of really American icon Dolly Parton. She certainly transcended country music and was very well known as a philanthropist.
1: Saint Dolly, as some fans called her, used her Dollywood Foundation to support education, providing scholarships and financial assistance to students in need. In 1995, she started the Imagination Library, which has provided more than 300 million books for free to children around the world. After wildfires ravaged Tennessee's Great Smoky Mountains region in 2016, where Dolly Parton grew up, she created a $1,000 a month fund for families impacted by the fires. Mike Dubusky, ABC News.
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10: ABC News, this is a special report. I'm Michelle Franzen. Word today, country music legend and actress, philanthropist Dolly Parton has died. She's known for decades of singing and writing hits, including Jolene. ABC's Alex Stone says there's no word yet on cause of death.
11: We know that she said that she had been neglecting her health since the loss of her husband, and while she had been caring for her husband for quite a while he was sick, he died last year. And that last year when she had performances scheduled in Las Vegas and then a residency, that she canceled those, initially saying it was going to be a couple of Vegas performances and then the residency could not go forward, but she didn't share a lot about it. She had been quiet in recent months.
10: Relatives say the memorial will be small and intimate. In a social media post, President Trump called Parton one of the greatest country singers and far beyond ever. He called for flags to be flown to half-staff nationwide in her honor. Dolly Parton was 80 years old. This is ABC News.
12: Clear tonight with lowest was the 5, partly cloudy Wednesday with a high near 90. Wednesday night, some late thunderstorms and a low of 69. On Thursday, early rain, then clearing with a high of 88. I'm Chief Meteorologist Jeff Lyons with your 14 First Alert forecast on 104 FM WIKY.
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1: From ABC News, Wall Street Now. With Treasury yields and oil prices on the decline and semiconductor stocks on the rise, Wall Street managed to end the day on a high note. The Dow Jones closed 160 points ahead, the S&P 500 gaining 24, and the NASDAQ up 171 points. Americans' confidence in their economy going down again over the last month, dipping to 89.4% in August from 90.2 in July, the lowest level in 7 months. The Conference Board, who collects the consumer confidence data, says concerns over the high cost of rent, groceries, and gas remain some of the biggest impacts for everyday Americans and an issue that remains top of mind heading into the November elections. Target has issued an apology on social media for a children's Halloween costume some claim was reminiscent of racist minstrel caricatures. The company saying, in part, as a company, we got this wrong and we are deeply sorry. The item no longer listed for sale on Target's website. Michelle Franzen, ABC News.
2: 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I called Hensley, and they were fantastic. 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It happens. 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
13: Jeff, we've had this string of just really excellent days, and as we always joke, there's no way it can continue past three or four. Like it's
11: no, it's like company and fish. You know, after 3 days or so, they both start to get a little yeasty. So yeah, we have rain coming in late tomorrow night, so that'll be strike one, and then it gets hotter, strike two, and then the humidity returns, so strike three on Monday. Next week, we could have a heat wave going into September, which is unusual. That would be prolonged, you know, 95 plus.
13: I sound like an old man when I say this. It's not the heat, it's the humidity. How's the humidity going to be?
11: There you go. How are your bones feeling, Gramps? What are they telling you?
13: Right?
11: It is. You know, I mean, sometimes those old sayings really are true. I mean, if it's dry like this, you can put up with a lot of heat. It could be 90 today and you wouldn't really know that. But yeah, once it starts getting humid and everything else, then it'll feel closer to 100 and you get the whole package deal.
13: Right. Thank you, Jeff. Right now at the Wiki Studio, it's 85.

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11: This is a special report from ABC News. I'm Michelle Franzen. Fans are remembering Dolly Parton, the country music legend, songwriter, and philanthropist, died today. Ruth Fry says Dolly was one of a kind.
12: We've known her all our life, and we just loved her today. She's a very sweet person, and she's going to be really missed.
11: Parton was known for dozens of hits, including the ballad Code of Many Colors, winning 11 Grammys for songs that crossed musical boundaries over decades and also paying forward her success. Nephew Brian Seaver.
13: Dolly also opened doors for generations of singers, songwriters, musicians, and dreamers from every walk of life and across every continent. By her example, we believe that anything was possible.
11: Parton also went on to win the hearts in Hollywood, using her name and fame to back charities and open Dollywood in the Smoky Mountains. Dolly Parton was 80. This is ABC News.
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16: Clear overnight with a low of 65. Sunny again on Wednesday with increasing clouds in the afternoon, a high of 90.

Thunderstorms possible late Wednesday night through early Thursday morning. Then we get up to 88 on Thursday with sunny skies. I'm Chief Meteorologist Jeff Lyons with your 14 First Alert forecast on 104 FM, WIKY.

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Enjoy the rest of the sunshine. Unfortunately, the days are getting shorter. Low tonight of 66, by the way. 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

0: 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Aaron Santini here. In the last couple days, we've been talking about the Wiki Dream Winter Getaway. Diane Douglas is going to be hosting a trip to Costa Mujeres, Mexico. It's near Cancun. All-inclusive trip. Nothing but luxurious accommodations, beachfront, everything you could ask for in a winter getaway. 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

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Tonight's going to be one of those perfect nights for sitting out on your patio or your deck and just, you know, enjoying a beverage or doing what you do. It's just low humidity. It's going to be nice and brisk. Talking myself into it over here. It's 104 FM WIKY.

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FM, WIKY. A couple minutes ago, I was talking about what a perfect night it's going to be tonight. Tomorrow, though, hot again. High of 92, and that humidity is going to ratchet up a bit. 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

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Write that down, 1-888-6-DELILAH, for your requests and dedications and mostly for your special stories of hope and inspiration.